I've heard people say that too much of anything is not good for you, baby. 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

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As many times that we've loved and we've shared love and made love, it doesn't seem to me like it's enough. It's just not enough, baby.

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0: 5,000 sexual offenses were reported to the South African Police Service. That is 575 women who get sexually violated every day in South Africa. And these are only the reported cases.
1: Most of these cases, these women are raped and killed by their intimate partners, their brothers, fathers, uncles, and pastors.
0: Men, Majida, Owens, Maauti, we must do better. We have to do better.
1: Let's stop abusing women. Let's call out other men for abuse.
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So stay tuned and enjoy Die Stasie van die Nasie met die groot sensasie.

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There is none that can compare with you. Who is likened unto you, O God? Yeshakarababashandea, Roko Shakatarabababasata, Yekananamamasatarabasita. Be glorified, O God. Be exalted, O God. Be exalted in the heavens. Be exalted in the earth. 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O God, you are the great one. You are greater than greater. You are greater than great, and you are mightier than mightier. You are

Oh God, as we enter the corridors of this new day and this new season and this new time, we stand upon our watch and we stand upon this watchtower to see what you will say unto us, oh God. Let this be a day of rejoicing. Let this be a day of praise unto you, Almighty God. 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

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It is you that we want. 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Let your kingdom come. Let your will be done in us.

We call upon you today for your wisdom, spirit of wisdom, knowledge and understanding. Be our portion. Be our portion, oh God. Be our portion. Lead us into the paths of righteousness for your name's sake. Rosha darababa sata, yekarababa sata, yekorababa sata. Scatter the plans of the evil ones. Scatter their plans. Let none of their plans and desires come to pass concerning us. Oh God.

We wage war today in the realms of the spirit. We wage war in the heavenly realms. Fight for us, Holy Spirit. Fight. Send your angels, angels that excel in strength. Hearken to the voice of our command. Draw back the plans of the enemy. Oh God, Jehovah Gabor, the God of war, send your angels, send your hosts of

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Oh God, we are your righteousness. We are your righteousness. We are the heirs to your eternal promise. So Father, this day, let not the plans of the wicked ones prevail over your families today, over our families and over our children and over our children's children. Oh God, send your host of angels, your host of heavenly beings, your host, Holy Spirit. Let them come now and visit each household that's represented on this altar. That's represented on this altar. Every family that's represented on this altar. I send the angel of the Lord to every house that's represented on this altar today. Oh God, angels with swords of fire,

there, every wicked powers working against the righteous, working against the children of God, working against the saints, every wicked powers seeking to seeking to invade the space and the life of God's people, to fight them, destroy them, let their powers never rise again. Powers of wickedness, powers of evil intentions, powers to cause pain in the life of children and families. We break your powers today, you satanic order, you evil counselor, you counsel of wickedness. You will not prevail against us. Oh God, this day, rise up and fight for us. You are a refuge. You are a fortress. Oh God, you are strength. You are strength. Let everyone be

teachers. I cover the singers and the worshipers and the musicians. I cover them in the blood. Oh, Shandana Baba Sata. I cover the youth leaders. I cover the ministers and the elders and the priests. I cover them in the blood of Jesus Christ. I cover the securities. I cover, oh God, our properties. I cover the homes and the families and the vehicles under the blood of Jesus Christ. The blood that never loses power. I cover them under the blood. I come against accidents and incidents and fatalities. I come against it today. I come against every plan that the enemy and the gates of hell have planned to drink blood from these altars. You will not get the blood of the saints of God. You will not inflict and bring afflictions in the name of Jesus. Oh God, your word declares that affliction shall be far from us. Oh God, as I come before you this day, I thank you that the spirit of affliction will have no power over the life of the believer. The spirit of affliction will have no power over us, will have no dominion over us, for we walk in the corridors and the counsel of the Almighty. We walk in the corridors and the courts of the Lord. So I thank you today for the intercessors and the prayer warriors and the gatekeepers of this house and of this commission. In the name of Jesus, I strengthen them right now. I undergird them with power. We claim the city. We claim the land. We claim the city. We claim the land. We claim the city and the land and the people of the land. That Satan and you spirit of bondage will let God's people go. Loose the minds of the people that they will find the house of God in the name of Jesus. That there will be repentance in the land. That there will be revival in this land and in this nation and every nation of the earth in the name of Jesus. We call for the spirit of revival. I call it forth and I release it over this nation and the nations of the earth. And I call backsliders back to you, oh God. I call sinners back to you, oh God. I call husbands and wives back to you. I thank you for a mighty army of believers. I come against every spirit of Jezebel and Leviathan that will seek to prevail over the land and over the minds of the people. I cut their minds away from every spirit and web of confusion. You spirit of the python that's seeking to prevail over these nations and the nations of the earth. I declare this day that God will send forth a mighty one from his army, the army, the host of angelos, to fight and draw back the plans of the wicked ones. Oh God, let every evil stronghold be torn down in this nation in the name of Jesus. Let it be torn down in the name of Jesus, and let righteous counsels arise. Let righteous counsels arise. Oh God, I preserve the life of every believer. I preserve

0: sada randa ra ba ba ba sekea roko sada ra ba ba ba sada yeka ra ba ba ba sada. 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Come on, as you begin to pray right now, pray with power, pray with authority, pray with dominion, pray with strength. Pour out your fresh oil. Oh God, pour out your fire. Let the fire, oh God, your word declares that the mountains will melt like wax in your presence, oh God. So everything that's rising as a mountain, as a hindrance, as a giant, let it melt like wax. Let the wicked counsel of the enemy fail. Let their counsel fail. I command their counsels to fail. I command everything that they have set to fire, every fiery dart of the wicked working against your people today, I command those fiery darts to fail. They will have no power. They will have no effect upon the righteous. Let the shield of protection be placed around the righteous right now, in the mighty name of Jesus. In the mighty name of Jesus. Come on, saints of God, pray army, as you lift your voice to pray right now. Let's call for an amen. Hallelujah. The shield of protection over every last one of you and your families. So as you pray in the spirit, this prayer point is for the Spirit of God to release upon us the blood of Jesus, the protection, the shield of protection, the armory of protection. Come on, as you lift your voice right now, let's pray for the shield of protection.
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1: 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Be there.

0: sexual offences were reported to the South African Police Service. That is 575 women who get sexually violated every day in South Africa. And these are only the reported cases.
1: Most of these cases, these women are raped and killed by their intimate partners, their brothers, fathers, uncles, and pastors.
0: Men, Majida, Owens, Maauti, we must do better. We have to do better.
1: Let's stop abusing women. Let's call out other men for abuse.
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And we feel so good about it. So, stay tuned and enjoy die Stasi van die Nasie met die groot sensa.

0: 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The winds are strong, the waves rise high.
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1: 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We're so glad you're tuning in today, so get ready for a divine encounter. If you're here, it means God has a word just for you. Apostle Ryan is more than just a preacher. He's a visionary, a global leader, and a mentor to thousands. He's also a business strategist, life coach, chaplain, and a professional counselor. And he also operates in the fivefold ministry. He specializes in delivering cutting-edge biblical and business leadership seminars worldwide. The impact of his ministry, marked by signs, wonders, and life transformation, is felt across the globe, from India to Botswana, Kenya to Zambia, and right here in South Africa. As the founder of Glory Divine World Ministries based in Johannesburg, Apostle Ryan has built one of the fastest growing churches in the West Rand. Glory Divine is a place where people from all walks of life gather as one Rainbow Nation family. Apostle Ryan's heart for the lost has driven him to build a mobile evangelistic stage truck to reach 1 million new souls under Ryan Sicknan Ministries International. Apostle Ryan's influence goes beyond the pulpit. He has been recognized as one of the top influential men in South Africa and has now been nominated for the prestigious Legends Award, a testament to his remarkable contributions to our community and faith across the globe. He has received numerous prestigious accolades both nationally and internationally, too many to mention. He takes pride in delivering the undiluted Word of God, and to attest to this, he has been a student of the Word since 1990, holding various national and international qualifications in both biblical studies and business. So whether you're new to us or have been following for years, know that Glory Divine isn't just a church, it's a beacon of light and a place to call home. And if you're in the Joburg area, we invite you to make Glory Divine your home. From dynamic youth ministries to uplifting worship experiences, from exciting children's programs to impactful community outreach, Glory Divine is a church for the whole family. So if you're looking for spiritual growth and a place to belong, this is your home. Now, let's get ready to experience today's divine moment. Stay tuned, engage with us, and let's share the good news. Welcome to the Divine Moment with Apostle Dr. Ryan Sicknan.
2: The danger of accepting the wrong proposal or the wrong appointment. That is what I'm going to elaborate on today. The danger of accepting the wrong proposal or the wrong appointment. On the same title, Tempted But Not Trapped, the Bible says, hallelujah, in Judges chapter 9, verse 8 to 15, my reading is taken from the New King James Version. The trees was once went forth to anoint a king over them. And they said to the olive tree, reign over us. But the olive tree said to them, should I cease giving my oil with which they honor God and men and go to sway over trees? Then the tree said to the fig tree, you come and reign over us. But the fig tree said to them, should I cease my sweetness and my good fruit and go to sway over trees? Then the tree said to the vine, you come and reign over us. But the vine said to them, should I cease my new wine, which cheers both God and men, and go to sway over trees? Then all the trees said to the bramble is the thorn bush, you come and reign over us. And the bramble said to the trees, if in truth you anoint me as king over you, then come and take shelter in my shade. But if not, let fire come out of the bramble and devour the cedars of Lebanon. Tempted but not trapped. Hallelujah. When we go a little deeper in this text, firstly, church, to get into the background of this parable was spoken by Jotham, the son of Gideon, hallelujah, to warn Israel about choosing the wrong leader. Abimelech had murdered his brothers and manipulated people into making him king. So Abimelech is the king, hallelujah. He got the throne in a wrong way. from the back door and not from the front door. Hallelujah. So this parable is spoken, hallelujah, by Jotham, the son of Gideon, to warn Israel about choosing wrong leaders. Hallelujah. Amen. So Jotham tells a parable, hallelujah, of the trees choosing a leader. Amen. It is so important who we choose. An institution can be built up, or an institution can be broken by the leaders you choose. The church, hallelujah, is based or standing on a foundation. Yes, the first cornerstone is Jesus, but after that it stands on leadership. The church falls or break on leadership. That is why in Glory Divine we are particularly who we choose as leaders. Amen. By you coming to church every day doesn't make you a leader. We assess you. We evaluate you. We look at your heart. Hallelujah. Has your heart got the passion for people? Is Jesus sitting on the throne of your heart? Hallelujah. There are many characteristics we evaluate before we make you a leader. By speaking well, by preaching well, doesn't make you a leader. By praying for somebody and somebody falls down doesn't make you a leader. By you being on many platforms doesn't make you a leader. What makes you a leader, what Jesus said, you shall be known by your fruits. And that fruit is your character and not your gift. Can we give the Lord a hand? Hallelujah. Glory to God. Glory to God. So the story shows something powerful. Hallelujah. Not every position offered to you is part of God's assignment for your life. There will be great opportunities coming your way. Sometimes people will put you on a pedestal. Sometimes people will put you on a platform. Hallelujah. Amen. Not to build you, but to destroy you. Because if the position doesn't come from God, it comes from another power. Hallelujah. To feed your pride and to feed your arrogance and to feed your haughtiness. And the devil said, I will exalt myself. I will do this. I will do that. And God gave him a platform, and that platform is not in heaven, but kicked him down to earth. Hallelujah. Are you with me? Are you with me? Some positions are given to you so that the devil can set you up for a fall. Hallelujah. Many believers are tempted by positions, power, recognition, and opportunity. Let me repeat that again. Many believers are tempted by position, power, recognition, and opportunity. But those things can pull them away from their true calling. When you tell the brother, you want to start this, you want to start that, you want to start that. Can you take a broom and sweep the church? You'll see that brother is gone. The brother comes to you. I want to do this. I want to do that. I want to be a Sunday school teacher. I want to be in the hospitality team. I want to do... Can you just park cars for a while? Then you will see the true essence of the love inside the heart. Then only you will realize the attitude of servanthood. Everything is tested. Tell your neighbor, everything is tested. When the prodigal son thought that he has grown up and he is matured and he wanted his share, and he told his father, give me my share. I need to live my own life. I am grown up and I am matured. I will be able to handle my stuff. I don't need to be under your supervision. I don't need to be under your care. I don't need to be under your mentorship. It is my time now. It is my season now. Give me my share. Let me leave. Let me break away from you and let me go and make my life. Hallelujah. But the Bible says he was given, and the father with all mercy gave him his share, and he went out in prodigal living until one day he saw the pigs being fed, and he said, even I will be able to eat that because of the level that he came. Hallelujah. But you know what happened after that? He repented. He came to his senses and he said, I need my father. I need mentorship. I need covering. I need to be taught. I need to be corrected. I need to be directed. Let me go back to my father. But he didn't go to the father. Hallelujah. Coming through the front door. He went through the wood pile. He said, now I'm not going as a person that I demand my inheritance, that I am entitled for everything. Let me go as a servant and chop wood and then come. Are you with me? Hallelujah. Any person that wants to be a leader first become a servant. That is the words of Jesus Christ. Hallelujah. In the mighty name of Jesus, hallelujah. I'm serving for 36 years and I get my hands dirty for 36 years. For 36 years, I am 1 hour early in church. For 36 years, I will never ask my leader to do something if I don't do it. I am a servant before a leader. Tell your neighbor, be a servant before a leader. In the mighty name, if you humble yourself, God will lift you up. There are some people not being lifted up because they want to start here, not there. Hallelujah. Self-promotion has no recommendation. Can I repeat that again? Self-promotion has no recommendation because the devil went to Jesus, went to God and started self-promoting himself and say, I, and he was kicked out. Hallelujah. Are you with me?
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2: Tempted but not trapped. These are the temptation that will come to you. Hallelujah. These are the reasons.

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Hallelujah. Every opportunity is not from God. There are opportunities called assignments, hallelujah, to destroy your destiny and purpose in the mighty name of Jesus, to destabilize you and to distract you and derail you from where God is taking you, to uproot you where God has planted you. Hallelujah. Amen. Amen. So that's why the series, Church, is called Tempted But Not Trapped, so that God can give you wisdom, that you will not be blown to and fro, that you will be rooted and planted, and you will flourish in the house of God. Glory to God. Those who are planted in the house of God, Psalm 92 said, they will flourish. They will bear, hallelujah, fruit in old age. Hallelujah. Amen. Those that are young, you will bear fruit in old age. I prophesy over you. Be rooted and planted. Don't be blown to and fro. No. Suddenly, if you can sing and convene and suddenly sing a few songs, don't look at yourself higher than your sister that cannot sing properly. Though you can play a guitar and play a keyboard and play a drum, don't look down on somebody that is trying to learn. Oh, if you're a good steward and you have the presentation, don't look down on somebody that is just starting. Pick them up. Hallelujah. Be your brother's keeper. Be your sister's keeper. Love in action. That's what it is. Hallelujah. Praise the Lord. Number two, the olive tree. So the tree, hallelujah, went to the olive tree, amen, and said, can you rule over us? Position is given. Hallelujah. Influence is given. Status is given. Title is given. Hallelujah. And that is happening every day, my brother. Every day, my sister. Title is given. How many of you know right now ran for a title, ran for a position, ran for an opportunity, but today they're crying because it was not opened by God? May God give you discernment. May God give you revelation. Even if the salary is 10,000 rand more. Money, hallelujah. Don't go for money at the expense of your joy, an expense of your peace, an expense of your family. Leicester Moy, this is Baye Belangri, this is Varid Vadek Priyakno. Hallelujah. You got to go on your knees and allow the Holy Spirit to direct you. Hallelujah. Amen. And Eve was there in the garden. Hallelujah. Adam was somewhere else tending. And that apple that Satan dangled at Eve looked very good and very delicious and very tempting. Hallelujah. Very appetizing. Amen. It looked more better than what God said. And God said, you can taste of everything, but this one thing, don't taste of it, don't eat it. But this, because of how it was packaged and how it was presented by the evil one, looked more better. It was a better opportunity, hallelujah, than what God said. And Eve went for that. But that was an assignment by the agent to destroy humankind. Anything from the devil is going to be packaged very nice. Hallelujah. Very nice. Baie lekker. Hallelujah. Baie lekker. Anything that is packaged by the enemy is going to look better than your husband. It's going to look better than your wife. It's going to look better than the job that you have. It's going to look better than everything. Hallelujah. Because the devil knows how to attract that gate of your eyes. And when you look, hallelujah, and through your eyes, it goes into your soul. Hallelujah. And from your soul, decisions are made, emotions are raised, and desire is stirred. And the devil just knows how to trap you and get you away from where God is taking you. Say your neighbor, tempted but not trapped. Tempted but not trapped in the mighty name of Jesus. I pray for everybody that is in glory divine. Hallelujah. I pray for those that are watching. Amen.
if

0: if the devil is coming and presenting that apple to you, and God has said you don't eat of that, hallelujah, it is packaged so well, it is presented so well, I pray that your eyes open up, hallelujah, that you turn your face away, amen. Like David saw that lady bathing Bathsheba, hallelujah, amen. He went from looking to sooking, so stop sooking. Before it becomes sooking, put gates, halt, stop, get your mind in control. Go to and practice what Paul says. Renew your mind so you will not be transformed. You will not be conformed to the patterns of the world, but be transformed by the renewing of your mind. You gotta remind yourself, ho, ho, ho, ho, ho, ho, like Santa Claus, I'm saying now. You gotta remind yourself that I'm a child of God. I am the temple of God. The Spirit of God lives inside of me, and I will not defile myself. Your eyes is the doorway to your soul. And the Bible says, as your soul prosper, you prosper. So I will not allow my soul, hallelujah, to be defiled by something that the devil is presenting to me, because whatever the devil presents will look good, but in actual facts, how do you know there's worms inside there? I'm going to make it nasty for you. What the word nar? So next thing now, you have been looking at somebody else. And if you're looking at that car, you have been looking at that house. You have been looking at that job. You have looking at that boy. He looks so cute. And that girl looks so cute. Hallelujah. Meanwhile, you got somebody that God has given you to have a covenant with. Hallelujah. Amen. And the world say the grass is greener on the other side, but oh, ask God to show you what's under the grass. The grass is not always greener on the other side. Tell your neighbor, the grass is not greener on the other side. The grass is not greener on the other side. I said the grass is not greener on the other side. The grass is not greener on the other side. Hallelujah. Amen. Tell your neighbor, water your own grass. Water your own grass. I said, water your own grass. Water, water your eierkraut. In the name of Jesus. Hallelujah. Praise the Lord. Praise the Lord. So the olive tree represents knowing your purpose and assignment. The olive tree represents knowing your purpose and assignment. Judges 9 verse 9. Judges 9 verse 9. Should I cease giving my oil with which they honor God and men? I want you to ask that question every time something, hallelujah, comes your way that is not of God. Anything that comes to distract you and pull you away from the purpose and assignment of God. Judges 9 verse 9. Should I cease giving my oil with which they honor God and men? I ask this question many times. Lord, should I step out of my calling? Should I step out of my purpose? Should I step out of my assignment? God, what if I lose my anointing? Leaders, I'm talking to you today. Worshippers, I'm talking to you today. Musicians, I'm talking to you today. Stewards and ushers, I'm talking to you today. Children of God, I'm talking to you today. Online viewers, I'm talking to you today. Will you lose your anointing because you feel the grass is greener on the other side? No, no, no, no. I guard my anointing. I'm not saying I'm perfect. Nobody is perfect. Hallelujah. I go in my prayer closet every day. If I ask God, if I fail, God, forgive me. But do not take away that anointing, that oil on my head. Hallelujah. I don't want to stand in front of the children of God and be a dry chicken. Sing, but no anointing. Shout, but no anointing. Pray, but no anointing. Sing, but no anointing. Play the band, but no anointing. It is the anointing that destroys the yoke of God. Lift up your hands and say, Lord, anoint me. Anoint me. The anointing guards you. The anointing protects you. The anointing endorses you. The anointing fights your battle. The anointing keeps the devourer away. The anointing even heals you by destroying yokes. You need the anointing. A person that is anointed, watch them. every Sunday and Tuesday. A person that is anointed is stable and consistent. Whether they sick, they're consistent. Whether they had a bad day, they're consistent. They're not one day coming here like the whole world is on them. They're on. Another day, they're on fire. Everybody is so shocked. The worship team is on fire. The next day, they write down like you threw something on them. Anointing keeps you stable. Hallelujah. Anointing keeps you consistent. Amen. So the olive tree knew his purpose and said, would I cease giving my oil with which honor God and men for a position, for a title? For a status, for a better opportunity, will I stop giving my fruit?
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0: Judges chapter 9, 8 to 15. The trees once went forth to anoint a king over them, and they said to the olive tree, reign over us, become our manager. I'm paraphrasing. Hallelujah. But the olive tree said to them, behold, should I cease giving my oil, which they honor God and men, and go to sway over trees to become a manager? Must I leave my identity? Must I leave my purpose and become a manager? Hallelujah. By default. Verse 10, then the tree said to the fig tree, hallelujah, you come and reign over us. But the fig tree said to them, should I cease my sweetness and my good friend, my good fruit, and go to sway over trees? Hallelujah. Must I leave being a worshiper and a convener, hallelujah, that is giving sweetness and aroma and giving blessing to the congregation, and go and step into a position that is not meant for me? I'm paraphrasing, hallelujah. Amen. Amen. Verse 13, then the tree said, verse 12, then the tree said to the vine, you come and reign over us. But the vine said to them, should I cease my new wine, which cheers both God and men, and go to sway over trees? Hallelujah. Must I go away from what God has called me to bless others, hallelujah, and take up a position and walk out of my calling and purpose, hallelujah, amen? Are you listening to me? Are you listening to me? Because every child of God is going to go through this. The enemy is going to present to you something that is out of the plan of God, hallelujah. Did God really say that? That was one of the things that the enemy told to Eve. Because God said you can do this and this and this, but not eat of this. Did God really say that? Hallelujah. Hallelujah. Verse 14. Then all the trees said to the bramble. The bramble is the thorn bush. You come and reign over us. And the bramble said to the trees, if in truth you anoint me as king over you, then come and take shelter in my shade. But if not, let fire come out of the bramble and devour the cedars of Lebanon. Hallelujah. Be careful who offers you shade. Hallelujah. Be careful who offers you shelter. Be careful who offers you safety. Be careful who offers you protection. Hallelujah. And this thorn bush said, yes, come on, baby. I'll become your manager. Come take shelter under me, a thorn bush. Hallelujah. Amen. Be very careful how many of you are under a thorn bush. Hallelujah. And you feel that the blessings is from God, but you are frustrated. You are frustrated under that shelter because the endorsement and the anointing and the provision of God is not there, and you are struggling to make ends meet. I pray that the word of God will give you proper direction, that you will walk in your purpose. Hallelujah. Provision is found on the lane of purpose. Are you with me? Say amen. Glory to God. This parable was spoken by Jotham, the son of Gideon. Hallelujah. To warn Israel about choosing the wrong leader. Abimelech, hallelujah, had murdered his brothers and manipulated the people in making him a leader and making him a king. He was not chosen and endorsed by God, but he manipulated himself into that position. We do get today somebody that is so charismatic, somebody that you feel is a people's person, somebody you feel that he should be the leader, and you choose that person as the leader, but he is not endorsed by God. He doesn't have the character to fit into that position, but because people chose him through charismatic ways, hallelujah, you are sitting under the shelter of the wrong leader appointed by men and not God. Hallelujah. How many churches has the wrong leader? May God's wisdom grab a hold of you in the mighty name of Jesus. And when God's wisdom grabs a hold of you, many questions are answered. Hallelujah. In the mighty name of Jesus. Hallelujah. Amen. So here we see this parable tells us, hallelujah, that the trees were choosing a king. And the story shows something powerful. Not every position offered to you, hallelujah, amen, is a part of God's assignment for your life. Hallelujah. Many believers are tempted by positions, by power, by recognition and opportunity. Hallelujah. But those things can pull them away from the true calling of God. You might have the money, you might have the car, you might have the house, you might have the flashiness, you might have the bling bling. Hallelujah. But inside of you, there is an emptiness and a vacuum because you know you're not walking in the purpose of God. Hallelujah. I was a corporate success. We were having a interview on video last week. Hallelujah. Filming. And I was saying that I was a corporate success with 22 qualifications, including an MBA. And I studied in the theological field also until today. Amen. But when it came to 2001, I was a champion of a subsidiary of a Fortune 500 company with the biggest of the perks of the perks. But there was an emptiness inside of me. And I said, bye-bye corporate career. And I started Glory Divine World Ministries 25 years ago with just my family. And the first service I preached was one person. But because I'm walking in my purpose, Glory Divine World Ministry is worldwide. Hallelujah. May you find your purpose.
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0: May you find your purpose. May the anointing of God come upon you. May the glory of God rest upon you. And may you find your purpose in the name of Jesus. Once you find your purpose, this vacuum inside of you is full. I know of people living in a tin shanty, hallelujah, but they're more joyful than some of us. I know of people, hallelujah, riding on a bicycle, but they're more joyful than somebody riding a Bentley in the name of Jesus. Because the joy of the Lord is not determined by the abundant of possessions in the mighty name of Jesus. You know, a bird can sit at the cleft of a mountain, right, and there's a stormy weather, and the rain is coming down like a hurricane, but the bird can be sitting in the cleft of a mountain and singing, hallelujah, joyfully. And I'm here to tell you, you can walk through the valley of the shadow of death. You might not have all the bling, bling, blings. You might not have that big house. You might not have that big car, but if you have the joy of the Lord and you're walking in your purpose, coming into the church early and just sweeping the church, you are more joyful than somebody on a pulpit. Find your purpose. Tell your neighbor, find your purpose. Find your purpose. There's two times you live. One is when you are born. The second is when you find your purpose. I found my purpose in 2001. And every day is sweeter than the day before. Hallelujah. And people ask me, Pastor, you are 60 years, but you are like a youngster. It's because of the joy of the Lord. Come on, somebody. Hallelujah. Amen. So I call this series, and I've been preaching Tempted But Not Trapped, is because I pray that none of you in Glory Divine World Ministry be trapped. Everybody will be tempted. You walk out of here, you will be tempted. Hallelujah. At your work, you will be tempted. Everywhere you go, the world is so designed to entice you and entrap you. But I pray that those temptations will not trap you. You will walk in your purpose in the name of Jesus. So number two, when we look at, hallelujah, the olive tree represents knowing your purpose. Judges 9 verse 9, should I cease giving my oil with which they honor God and men? Should I cease? Can I ask you to ask yourself, should I cease? Should I cease? Should I cease becoming a vessel of honor for my God? Hallelujah. Because of something that is dangling here. Something that is dangling here. You know, I'm ministering for 36 years, and I've never stopped ministering for 36 years. And you know the poem, they should say, men may come and men may go, but I will go on for over and over. It was Young Locking Va, I think. I learned that poem in my primary days. Hallelujah. I've seen worshippers come and worshippers go. Band leaders come, band players come and band players go. Christians, church pew sitters come and they go. I've seen leaders come and leaders go. Hallelujah. But I'm here to tell you, amen, we are here. We are not running a marathon that is a sprint, hallelujah, and we stop. No, we take up this cross, hallelujah, and daily we move with this cross, and the cross gets heavy sometime, just like how Jesus fell with the cross and the weight of the cross, but you walk up. A Christian needs to have stamina. A Christian needs to have a backbone. Yes, the difficult times will come, the temptations will come, but never get trapped to leave. Leave the house of God. Don't come to church for man. You come to church for God. This is your Father's house. You don't even come to church for me. Hallelujah. Yes, I'm the visionary. I'm the under-shepherd. Yes, I am the senior pastor. Hallelujah. Amen. To shepherd you. But you come to church because you love God. You have a relationship with your God. in the name of Jesus. So if somebody offend you, your brother offend you, your sister took your place, took your parking, and so forth, somebody never greet you, hallelujah, you cannot be so small to take offense. Because if God is in your heart, how can you allow, amen, offense and God to live together? Oil and water cannot mix in the name of Jesus. You just got to look at that sister and say, sister, you didn't greet me. I'll pray for you. Maybe you had a bad day. Because everybody is human. Everybody is, come on, somebody. Everybody, don't tell me you never get offended. Don't tell me that you never had a bad day. Everybody has a bad day. But it is your choice to bring the bad day into the church. How many of you bring the bad day into the church? Don't lift up your hands, no. Hallelujah. Your bad day might stay at home. Lala, Hambakaya. So you got to understand church in the mighty name of Jesus. And the Bible says, Judges 9:9, should I cease giving my oil which they honor God and men, you and I will be encountered every day and confronted with your friends and somebody that tell you, come on, brother, come on, sister, come on, have that one pull. Come on, let's have that one scave. Come on, let's have that one drop. Come on, let's go after, you know, like David from looking he turned to sucking at Bathsheba, bathing naked. Come on, let's go. Come on, here's the computer. Come on, watch here. There's some stuffs on here. Hallelujah. Come on, join this WhatsApp group. Come on, every day. But should I cease to give my oil? Every one of you as children of God, listen, Leicester, every day you gotta stand up and say, I have the Holy Ghost inside of me. I am the temple of God. It might look good. It might look tempting, but I will not allow you to trap me to indulge in something. Should I cease giving my oil? Glory. Amen. So the olive tree refused the crown because it understood its assignment and purpose. The oil represented anointing, healing, worship, light. Hallelujah. The olive tree understood, if I leave my purpose to chase a position, I will lose what God created me to do. Hallelujah. How many of you lost what God has created you to do? Because, hey, that man is a hunky-dory. Hunky-dory, no. And he says he loves me. He loves me. But look at his car. Look at all that jewelry he wears. Look at that six-pack he has. No, I'll never, ever get an opportunity again. Hallelujah. And that man doesn't even go to church. That man doesn't even go to church. You go to the man and say, what is your plan for the future? I have no plan for the future. Will you marry me? No, I don't believe in marriage. I want a family. No, I don't want a child at the moment. But now you're not looking at the character and the heart of that man. Now you are tempted for the outward appearance, just like how David, hallelujah, looked at Bathsheba and he was enticed and tempted by the fleshy side and killed her husband to get her. And then the consequences was that David's child died. And you said, oh, but this man, yeah, I'll never ever get an opportunity. I never ever got a hunky Dory looking at me and admiring me. You leave the important parts of his character and his heart, and you say, I'm willing to take a chance with this guy. I might even change him later on. And you get trapped into a relationship, tempted but not trapped, but you getting tempted and trapped. And after 1 year, hallelujah, you go out with a guy, then you hear he's going out with another woman, another woman, and he becomes your worst nightmare. How many of you honestly have been there? I'm using a man, it's a woman also. Hallelujah. How many of you have been there? Don't lift up your hand. You were tempted, but you got trapped. Hallelujah. Because you never allow the Holy Spirit to strengthen you. You never allow the Holy Spirit to give you discernment and look at this man. You know, if you looked at this man, let me tell you and paint another picture. This man looks good. He's got a good body. He's got everything that a woman desires fleshly, outwardly. Hallelujah. But the heart is full of cocos. If you can take his heart and give that heart a form, you will look at the most ugliest demon. So I pray in the name of Jesus, don't be fooled by the outward appearance. Hallelujah. Allow God to give you a magnifying glass to look inside. And when you look inside, you see the true form of people.
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0: True form of people. David was being anointed king, and Samuel went to anoint the king, and all the brothers came, tall, dark, and handsome. Hallelujah. But God said no. And that's where God said, man, look at the outward appearance, but God looks at the heart. And David's heart was right, because he was a shepherd taking care of sheep and was plowing in the field. May you get somebody that plows in the field. May you get somebody that is a shepherd that will take care of you. May you get somebody that will take accountability and responsibility. May you get somebody that says, I do, and don't run away after that when responsibility hits. Tempted but not trapped. Be very careful when you step out from the process of God. Let me repeat that again. Be very careful when you step out from the process of God. Because sometimes a man is used, hallelujah, to reveal God's purpose to you. But the man that God chooses, hallelujah, teaches you submission and humility and patience. Hallelujah. Because sometimes as a man, as a human, you get very frustrated. Hallelujah. Why is this apostle not coming to me? Why is this apostle not speaking to me? Why is this apostle not giving me what I want? Hallelujah. And meanwhile, you look at the apostle and you're waiting for an answer. The apostle will walk right past you. Hallelujah. And just say hello and walks away and walk next to you, pass you, and go talk to someone else. Hallelujah. Let me tell you, sometimes men and women of God is directed by God. Hallelujah. And God's timing is not your timing, and God's way is not your way, because the Bible say, humble yourself and you shall be lifted up. Humble yourself and you shall be lifted up. Hallelujah. Naaman, full of leprosy, hallelujah. The maid said to Naaman, go to a prophet. And this Naaman goes to the prophet, and he expected the prophet to come out. Hey, you are a commander of the army. How you say? How are you, sir? Come, let me give you the best seat. Let me get some table set for you. Hallelujah. No, but the prophet, directed by God, sent a servant to that commander and said, you go and wash in that river. Hallelujah. And he turned around and he became so frustrated. Who is this prophet? He should have came to me and told me himself. And why does he tell me to go to River Jordan when there's other rivers? Who does he think he is? But after a while, he goes home and he's frustrated, brother. Frustrated. He's frustrated. And he's frustrated. But then he realized, hallelujah, he humbled himself. His pride was cut off. And he went and did what the prophet said, went to River Jordan, hallelujah, and washed and dipped himself 7 times, and he became brand new of leprosy. You cannot come when I counsel, hallelujah, they come for me for counseling and say, you know, Pastor, I've got this issue with my husband. I got this issue and this issue and this issue. I counsel them and I look at them in the eye. Every time I counsel, I said, Holy Spirit, come counsel through me. Hallelujah. And I look at them in the eye. And I take them to the Bible. And as soon as I take them to the Bible and what the Bible says, I look at the eye to see how their reaction is. And suddenly if the eye, my brother, becomes like distant, we have discernment. I automatically know that this person came for counseling, but did not come for commitment. Do you understand? They came for counseling. But they did not come for commitment. Hallelujah. I can't be a Christian counselor and leave out the Holy Spirit. Are you with me? Hallelujah. Then go to some psychologist. Go to some psychologist or some psychiatrist. Hallelujah. Amen. And they will lead you into those types of counseling. So I'm very careful to watch and to observe, hallelujah, because your eye is the doorway to your soul. And unless your soul get cleansed, you will never, ever come right. Your emotions and your intellect and your will, everything is inside of your soul. Every cockroach is inside. So when you're in the house of God, you must put your cell phone off in the name of Jesus. Hallelujah. The Bible says, unless your soul prosper, you will never prosper. From the age that you were in your understanding, from 7, 8, everything that you went through is inside your soul. Why do you act certain way? Why do you get upset so quickly? Why do you get offended so quickly? Why does some buttons trigger you and you become a different person? Why do you say that you will never do this but end up doing it? It's all in your soul. Tell your neighbor, it's a soul issue. Tell it again, it's a soul issue. It's a soul issue. And I'm here to tell you that the blood of Jesus can cleanse your soul. I'm here to tell you that God can change your soul and make you into a new person. And if you want to know who that person is, it's me standing here. 36 years ago, hallelujah, I was an angry person. 36 years ago, I was a violent person. 36 years ago, I could not stay away from the bottle. I could not stay away from the cancer stick. I could not stay away, hallelujah, from bad friends. But God cleansed my soul. Why? How? Children, the most precious, precious gift that God has placed in this world. All beautiful children. There's lawyers, there's doctors, there's preachers, hallelujah. There's engineers. Can I prophesy all of y'all, hallelujah, that you are seated here. Inside of you is locked something. Don't allow any children at school to talk you out of it, hallelujah. God has chosen you. You know what Jesus said? Bring the children to me, little children. You are a child of God. You are a child of God. Great destiny. I've spoken to my son. I've spoken to my daughter. My daughter got her own daughter, 2 daughters now. My son is married now. From a small age today, they are gentlemen and gentlewomen serving the Lord. For me and my house, we shall serve the Lord. Can I prophesy over you? For you and your house shall serve the Lord. There's an anointing in this place. In the name of Jesus, will I stop giving my oil? I want you to remember this. One thing, if you forget everything, will I stop giving my oil? Will I stop giving my oil?
4: Praise the Lord. I pray that you have been blessed with this message. And I pray that the Lord's hand be upon you, His protection, His provision, His guidance, and His peace in the mighty name of Jesus. Hallelujah. those that did not receive Jesus, I appeal to you to repeat this prayer after me. Hallelujah. Dear Lord Jesus, I know that I'm a sinner, and I ask for your forgiveness. I believe you died for my sins and rose from the dead. I turn from my sins and invite you to become the Lord and Savior of my life. I want to trust and follow you as my Lord and Savior. I believe that by your stripes, which you took on your body, I am fully healed, and by your shed blood, I am washed, cleansed, and forgiven of all my sins. Holy Spirit, you have now taken residence in me, and I am now born again into the family of God. I am saved. God richly bless you. If you said this prayer, please keep in contact with us. In Jesus' name, Jesus loves you.
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Hallelujah. Hallelujah. We worship you. Blessed be the name of Jesus. Greetings in that wonderful name of our Lord Jesus Christ and Savior. What an honor, what a privilege to be in the presence of the Lord. In the presence of the Lord, there is fullness of joy. Allow me to say thank you to Apostle Sandy Boysens and Pastor Frank Boysens for this opportunity. I don't take it lightly and I don't take it for granted. If you have a Bible with me, just turn with me to Deuteronomy chapter 8, verses 2. And you shall remember the Lord. And you shall remember the whole way the Lord your God has led those 40 years in the wilderness, and he might humble you, testing you to know what was in your heart, whether you could keep the commandments or not. Verses 11. Verses 11.

Egypt, out of the houses of slavery. Verses 18 says, you shall remember the Lord your God, for it is He who gives you the power to get wealth, that He may confirm His covenant that He swore to your fathers, as in the days. May the Lord bless the reading of His word. My title this morning, God has done something for every one of us. As human beings, we've got this tendency, like the children of Israel, we easily forget what the Lord has done in our lives and through our lives. God reminded the children of Israel. He says, look at you. For 40 years you have been in the desert. Your sandals, your feet has never swollen. Your clothes that you had on, it was still the same clothes. I have protected you during those 40 years. And God says to them, when you get in to the promised land, and when your herbs and when your cattle multiply, and your silver and your gold, and when you possess houses, just remember one thing. It was me that was blessed you. And I know this morning the word says that the blessings of the Lord make it rich and add no sorrow. But I want to just focus in how we easily forget what the Lord has done in our lives and through our lives. This God that we serve, He's a faithful God. This God that we serve says in His word that He will never leave us and never forsake us. When the tough gets going, the goings get tough, He will always be there. When days are dark and friends are few, He's a friend that sticks closer than a brother. And I want to encourage you this morning, just for a while. Look at where are we finding ourselves this morning. We are in the 9th month. We can look back and say, like the songwriter say, look what the Lord has done. When I remember what the Lord has done, I will never go back anymore. We so easily turn our backs against the war, against this God that we serve. When things doesn't happen, when things doesn't go our way, then we don't want to serve this God that we're serving. And I want to say this morning, for 1 minute, just for 1 second, look what the Lord has done in your life and through your life. This morning, He's about to come through for you. This morning, He's about to open up the floodgates over your life. He's about to do something new in our lives and through our lives this morning. And I know this morning He's about to meet you at your point of your need this morning. This morning, look at the children of Israel. When things didn't happen their way, they want to go back to Egypt. Isn't it the same? When things doesn't go our way, we just easily give up. But I believe this morning it's not over until God says it's over. He will never bring you this far and leave you. And that's why God says in His word, the battle is not yours. God says in His word, in Exodus 14:14, be still and know that I am God. I am in control of the situation. This morning, take time to remember your victories, your celebration, what God has done in your life. Remember when you were so lonely and God brought somebody in your way. And I know this morning He's about to do the same thing in your life this morning. When I remember what the Lord has done, I will never go back anymore. Samuel, God blessed Samuel. And I want to encourage you this morning. He's about to come through for you. And I know this morning that my Redeemer lives this morning. God gave Samson's mother instruction. Samson get to a stage, he needs a wife, and his mother and father say, why don't you take one of the children of Israel? Samson decided he needs somebody outside, and Samson got involved with one of the Philistines' women, Delilah. And we know

0: know the story of Samson. Samson get to a stage where he finds himself in prison. And he asks God, he says, God, just remember me just one more time. And God gives him the victory. Hannah, the same. Hannah had a desire. She had a desire like any woman. She had one desire, just to have her own child. And Hannah went into the temple and Hannah prayed and Hannah prayed. And the prophet thought Hannah is not by herself. Hannah's a drunk woman. But Hannah had a desire. And God says in his word in 1 Samuel chapter 1, and God remembered Hannah. I want to say this morning, God will always remember us when we call, when we knock at the right time and at the right place. God will answer our prayers. God will always come through for us at the right time. But we got a tendency when God elevates us and when God promotes us and God bless us, then we got these things as human beings. No, it's my education. No, it's my hard work. But we don't realize that this God that we serve knows the end from the beginning. This God knows, as he says unto Jeremiah, Jeremiah, before you was in your mother's womb, I knew you. God knows the ups and the downs of our lives this morning. There is nothing in our lives that we are able to surprise God. And this morning, the songwriter say, when I remember what the Lord has done, I will never go back anymore. And I want to say to you this morning, take stock of your life, where God has brought you out and where God wants to take you. And I want to encourage you this morning, beloveds, don't give up. Don't give up no matter what you're going through. It's a season. It's a season. It's a season. God will never give you something that you'll not be able to handle, and never that will give you the answer. I said this in a couple of weeks to the guys at the rehab. If you got nothing to live for, then you got nothing to die for. I said to them, God will never bring you here and just leave you. Just allow God to work on you while you're in your recovery stage. While God is molding you and God wants to do something new in your life. And when you leave this place, remember what the Lord has done. Remember the people that just invested in you. And I know this morning that this God that we serve, he is about to come through for you. When your back is against the wall, he's a way maker, he's the promise keeper. He says in his word that he will never leave us and never forsake us. I want to say, take one minute, take five minutes. Recall how God has healed you. Or someone you knew, think of how God has protected you. How God has guided you through the storms of life and how he blessed you. This God knows us. This God always wants to bless us. But I want to say this morning, he's still the same God. The same. Why will God make mention of his word to the children of Israel? Remember, remember me. Every first week of the month, when we sit around the table, the Bible says in 1 Corinthians 11, is in remembrance of me. It's in remembrance what the Lord has done for us. The price that he has paid for us. It's in remembrance what the Lord has done. I'm just thinking about when Jesus was hanging on the cross. He was in the middle of two thieves, two robbers. And the one say, remember me. And I want to say this morning, God will remember us. We have to sit and remember as well what the Lord has done in our lives and through our lives. Sometimes we take things for granted. Some people don't even realize that it was God at work in our lives. When God elevates us, and when God bless us, and when God makes a way for us, then we think it's through our own strength and our own might. And this God that we serve, He's about to come through for us. I want to say this morning, He will never bring you this far and leave you. He's about to open up the floodgates over your life and through your life. He's about to come through for you in this season. And that's why I always encourage the people, these young guys at the different rehabs, never forget the people that was good to you. Never forget where you're coming from. Because this God reminded His children, remember what I've done in your life and through your life. I know this morning, when we look back and we arrive at certain places and get promotions, we easily forget what the Lord has done in our lives. Joseph sits in prison. While he's sitting in prison, you can read it in Genesis chapter 40, verses 14, Genesis 41, 9. He sits in prison, and here he met two guys. The one was a bakery, and the one gentleman was pouring the wine for the king. And this gentleman one night had dreams. And while they were sitting there, Joseph asked them, "What's up?" And they explained to Joseph their dreams. And Joseph interpreted the dreams. And Joseph says to this one guy, "Please, when you leave this place, remember me. Put a word in for me at Pharaoh, at the king." And this man forgot about Joseph. Pharaoh had a dream. And all of a sudden, he realized there's nobody that can interpret the dream. Then he remembered Joseph. Pharaoh took Joseph out. Joseph interpreted the dreams. You see, sometimes, gentlemen, ladies, brothers and sisters, sometimes people will forget about us. People forget what you have done for them. But not this God. At the right time, at the right place, at the right season, God will come through for you. As God has just came through for Joseph, He's about to come through for you. So whatever you have done, whatever you are doing in people's lives, He's about to bless you. He's about to come through for you. But I just want to remind you when God elevates you, when God bless you, when God bless you with good houses, when God bless you with good health, when God bless you with good finance, just remember one thing. It's not by your own power and by your own strength. This God, the gold and the silver belongs to Him. A cattle on a thousand belongs to Him. And I want to say this morning, He's still the same yesterday, today, and forever. Wat die Here vir die kinders van Israel gedoen het, kan Hy vanmôre vir ek en u doen. Maar God wil vir ek en u sê, en dou waar ek jou uitgehaal het. I said it on Friday, if it wasn't for the Lord, I will never be able to stand here and encourage you guys at the rehab. I always remember what the Lord has done and where the Lord has taken me out. En daarom besef ek vanmôre dat die Here wat ons dien, Hy is nog steeds dieselfde. And that's why when God gave the children of Israel victory, hulle het 'n gedenksteken opgerig. Ebenezer, wat sê, tot hiertoe was die Here vir ons goed. Tot hiertoe het die Here ons gehelp. Wanneer laas het jy 'n memorial stone vir die Here opgelig? Wanneer laas jy stil geword en vir die Here gesê, dankie vir my kinders, dankie vir my werk, dankie vir my familie, dankie wat u beskerm, u behoed en u bewaar ons. Dankie Here, ons het nog nooit weer by 'n oop graf gestaan nie. And yet we take things for granted. But it's my prayer this morning, don't forget what the Lord has done in your life and through your life. The Lord bless you. Father, we are so thankful and grateful. Thank you for your grace. Thank you for your mercy. Father, I'm just thinking now about the prodigal son. When he gets to his father, he says to his father, give my inheritance. His father gave it to him, and father, when everything that he lost, he remember the people that's working for his father. Finds himself at the peaks and he realized there's people that's better off than me. He remember what he has done and realize there's just one way. Let me go back and tell my father I'm sorry. Help us as your children to say sorry. I pray this morning for the blessings over Kofifi, over management. Pray God that you will open up the floodgates over them. I pray God that you will just open up new doors and new revenues for Kofifi. Pray for your blessings over this radio station. And knowing with God, all things are possible. Thank you this morning for your grace. Thank you for your mercy. Thank you for your blessings over our lives this morning. Father, we are so thankful and grateful what you have done in our lives and through our lives. Help us this morning never to forget where we're coming and where we are going. I pray this morning, Father God, that you will go before us. Moses says, I will not go unless you go before me. I pray, Father, that you will make the crooked way straight and you will give us favor this morning. We stand upon your word. Your word declare whatsoever things we desire and pray and believe, we shall receive it. Thank you for this morning, for your protection. And this morning, I pray for your blessings over every household of faith this morning. In the name of Jesus, we give you glory and we give you honor. In Jesus' name, amen. Allow me this morning, if you don't have a place of fellowship, to invite you this morning to Fountain of Praise. Our service starts at 9 o'clock. We are in Florida, in Goldman Street and Contour Street. You are more than welcome this morning. And I believe this morning is about to turn your season. He's about to do something new in your life and through your life. I believe this morning it's not over until God says over, may the Lord grant you your desires of your heart. The Lord bless you and keep you. The Lord's face shine upon you and be gracious unto you. In Jesus' name, amen.
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4: 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And we feel so good about it. So stay tuned and enjoy die Stasi van die Nasie met die groot sensasie.

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And we feel so good about it. So stay tuned and enjoy Die Stasie van die Nasie met die groot sensatie.

glorious Lord. Wonderful Jesus. We just want to make it a statement that we serve a good God. Just that you hear that.

0: Yes, Lord, I delight myself in you. And a very good morning to all you wonderful people out in Kofifi Land. Once again, my greeting coming at matchless, all majestic and powerful name of our Lord and Savior Jesus Christ. Today is the 27th day in the 9th month in the year 2026. It's 12 minutes past the hour 9. And you're tuned into this, your favorite urban radio station, Kofifi FM 97.2, each Sunday morning. And we are going to have, once again, just an encouragement coming from the word of the Lord this morning, right here on your station of the nation, Kofifi FM 97.2. I will be having my guest with me that is going to be with me. I believe Pastor Coles is on the way, but from me to you once again, thank you for tuning in and making this your frequency of choice. Hartelijke welkom aan allemaal wat ingeskakel is hier op die gunsteling radiostasie, Kofifi FM 97.2, met begroeting weer eens kom in die onvoelbare, bonatuurlijke, almachtige en krachtige naam van ons 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This morning, you know, I just had to go back to all the old school songs that we grew up with, you know, and I believe this is one that I want to do for you. I just want to do one more for you, then we can come back and we're going to have nice conversation. Once again, thank you for tuning in. It is exactly 14 minutes past the hour of 9. Pastor Coles is here, also Bafana is here this morning. Just want them to greet, and then we're going to have, and just go into the conversation that we're going to have this morning. Pastor Coles, yes, so good, and also to Bafana, good morning.
1: Good morning, everybody. Little bit running late. Running up the stairs, out of breath. We're going to give over to Bafana to greet.
2: Yes.
1: Hallelujah.
2: Yes, morning, willing. I greet you all in the name of our Lord Jesus Christ. So honored to be here with Pastor Chris. Yeah, thanks a lot, Pastor Coles.
0: Amen. Yeah, once again, you know, Kofifi Land, there is a passage of scripture that I just want to read to you. You know, we woke up with very disturbing news this morning, and it is really disturbing news, people, that 8 men went into a tavern and shot 32 people, which 17 died and 15 are still injured. 17 died and 15 people are injured. So we got up with an horrific scene within our country, and it's not normal. It is not normal. And this is where we need to go back, and this is my cry every day that I say the leaders of this country need to repent. And I'm going to be unapologetic about this. They need to repent. They need to go to God, because they do not have the know-how. They cannot save this country. Right. Only God can save this country. But the leaders of this country must fall on their knees and they must call upon God. Because, you know, this is a time when we really need as a nation to come, people, and fall on our knees and pray and ask God. Because when I woke up to the news, you know, so there were 17 people shot in one tavern and died. And in the Cape Flats, another 4 lives were lost. 4 guys were shot in a car and they died, succumbed to their wounds. So 21 people in one night were shot and killed. 15 other people are still at hospital. We do not know what is the condition of the other 15 people that were shot at the tavern. So this is not normal. It can't be normal. We can't accept this. We need to stand up and fight this fight. And the only way we can fight this fight is through prayer.
1: Hallelujah.
0: The principalities and powers and rulers of darkness have been given space and place in our country, because
1: right.
0: The leaders of this country don't feel that they don't need God. And only God can save this country.
1: Hallelujah.
0: And they must get away from this ritualistic things that they are doing, you know, going to people instead of going to God. And this is my heart's cry this morning. It is disturbing, people.
1: Very disturbing.
0: It's very disturbing, Pastor Coles.
1: No, really, Pastor Chris. And that's just what I want to share this morning. You know, in Genesis, the Lord said, I brought you out of the land of Egypt.
0: Yeah.

0: of carved images. Any likeness of anything that is in heaven, above and on the earth and beneath the earth.
1: Yeah.
0: Pastor Chris, at the moment, people are looking for power.
1: Yes.
0: Because it's election, so they have to do sacrifices, ritual sacrifices. And they're saying that the goats and the cows' blood is no longer strong anymore.
1: Mm.
0: So they go now and do human sacrifice.
1: Yeah. And this is the deception, the deceptive spirit.
0: This is the deceptive that's happening right now. It's deceiving because we're going now to different people to get luck, to get power, to get wealth. So what we're doing is we go to different people and they tell you, murder so many people.
1: Yeah.
0: Kill so many people because we need blood.
1: Yeah.
0: Okay, so we know in the Old Testament they did two sacrifices.
1: Child sacrifices as well. They gave the children up.
0: The spirit of Baal, spirit of Baal is child sacrifice and abortion.
1: Yeah.
0: Human sacrifice, human blood. Mm. But now in this period of time, everybody's looking for luck.
1: Yeah.
0: Everybody's going to different people to get. And you know, we have accepted that culture here in South Africa.
1: In Africa as a whole.
0: In Africa as a whole.
1: Yes, as Africa as a whole.
0: So we don't know who gave the instruction. You see, why don't you just go kill so many people? Now the other day was 11.
1: Yeah.
0: All because of money. They said it's drug related. But I don't think so much as blood sacrifice is happening now. Murdering. Even the ladies is given murder. They're being murdered.
1: Yes.
0: As sacrifice. But the Lord gave us instruction, make no graven image, whether it's on the earth, whether it's under the earth, whether it's in the water.
1: Yeah, in the water as well, because we have that water spirits. Yes. We have seen it that there's a water spirit.
0: It's written here in the Bible.
1: In the water, it's water spirits as well. We have seen that because now they tell you that there is a guy or this woman that is in the water that has this power. She will come out of the river, or you will come out of the river.
0: That's
1: he will
0: right.
1: give you this power. It is all a deceptive spirit.
0: And it's happened from the beginning of time.
1: From this the beginning of time.
0: This is in Exodus.
1: Yes. Since the Lord took Israel out of Egypt.
0: That's
1: he knew
0: right.
1: that all these people were practicing all these things.
0: All these witchcraft
1: things.
0: I mean, even when they were, when Moses went to the king, he had his son, his people.
1: Yes.
0: He made one king, and they came with the snakes.
1: And his sorcerers and all those things.
0: That's right. Moses snake ate all their snakes, if you go through it. Now, this book of Exodus is the whole Ten Commandments. We don't have time to read it, Pastor Chris. But if we look at things and we want to get answers from the Lord, this is what's going to happen.
1: Even the sorcerers and the diviners of that time, Pastor Cole, said unto Pharaoh, now this is the hand of God.
0: This
1: is something that we can't do.
0: That's you when know. The firstborns all died.
1: They tried, all this. They tried all the plagues that came to them. They said, no, this is the hand of God. We cannot. Mm. You know,
0: that's right, Pastor Chris.
1: Now you're fighting against God. You're not fighting against Moses.
0: That's right. And we have to know these truths, Pastor Chris, so that we can know what we're praying against.
1: Yes.
0: And what we're praying for.
1: Yeah.
0: Amen. And then, you know, the Lord said, don't make those graven images. Secondly, the Lord said, and don't become proud.
1: Yeah.
0: You know, we South Africans, we're very proud at the moment. The way we carry on, the way we put people out of our land, we think we're very powerful.
1: Yeah.
0: At the moment. And then the Bible says there in what the Lord just gave to me in Hebrews chapter 10, verses 15. It's here where, you know, where Pastor Chris, you must read it for me. It's where Paul is writing about Jesus becoming the total sacrifice. Jesus had become the total blood sacrifice for us human beings.
1: Yes.
0: There had to be, you know, the Lord did say, put bulls and all that things, but that's Old Testament.
1: Yes.
0: But when Jesus came, Pastor Chris, he became the ultimate
1: sacrifice, yes.
0: The ultimate sacrifice. And then it says here in Hebrews chapter 10, and I'm reading, read for me from verse 15, Pastor Chris,
1: Hebrews chapter 10.
0: Yeah.

0: just okay, ridiculous. Let's go from verse 11. And every priest stands,
1: yeah,
0: ministers daily and offering repeatedly and the same sacrifices which never take away sin.
1: Mm.
0: The reason why we do these sacrifices, we want the past to go away and all the better.
1: Yes.
0: But it could never suffice.
1: Yes.
0: Then in verse 12, but this man, after he had offered one sacrifice for sins forever, sat down at the right hand of God.
1: Mm.
0: This is Jesus.
1: Yes.
0: This is Jesus. He offered one sacrifice for sins. For South Africans, we don't have to offer anything anymore. Jesus' blood completely and utterly did away with sin.
1: Yeah.
0: But we're still scratching there.
1: Yeah, as Africans.
0: Yes, as
1: Africans. As Africans, you know, yes. Africa as a whole. You know, we still have this to, no, we have to sacrifice this bull. We have to sacrifice this. We have to appease the
0: right.
1: ancestors.
0: That's
1: you
0: right.
1: know, we have to appease the ancestors, and we have to appease this because this is what is happening within our lives, and this is what's happening within our community. So
0: this is what's happening in our country.
1: In our country, we have to appease.
0: Why would you want to kill so many people?
1: Yes.
0: Why do you want to see so many blood, so much blood, Chris?
1: Yeah, this is one thing that I want to read, Pastor Cole. You know, it is in the book of Acts. I just want to read a passage of scripture which Paul writes unto the church and also to the people that came to see him off, you know, when he went off and before he stood trial, and he had to go to Pilate. And this is Acts chapter 19. We're reading out of the Bible, people. On playing the Bible, you have your phones in there. Yes. So we're in the Bible and we're in the Bible.
0: That's right.
1: Yeah. So here it comes, and Paul writes unto them, and Paul gives them this passage of scripture. Chapter 20, and I'm going to read verse 24. He said, however, I consider my life worth nothing to me.
0: That's right.
1: If only I may finish the race and complete the task the Lord Jesus has given me. Yeah. The task of testifying to the gospel of God's grace. Amen. Now listen what Paul is saying to us. He says, now I know that none of you among whom I have gone about preaching the kingdom will ever see me again. Because he's leaving now.
0: Yes.
1: Therefore, I declare to you today that I am innocent of the blood of all men.
0: That's right.
1: I'm innocent of the blood of all men, for I have not hesitated to proclaim to you the whole will of God.
0: That's right.
1: I have not hesitated to proclaim to you the whole will of God. Yeah. And what is the will of God? I say, this is the word. I say, keep watch over yourselves and all the flock of which the Holy Spirit has made you overseers. Be shepherds of the church of God, which he bought with his own blood.
0: That's right.
1: Which he bought with his own blood. That is what we're talking about, Pastor Kors.
0: That's
1: what we're talking. His own blood. He says, I know that after I leave, savage wolves will come in among you and will not spare the flock.
0: That's right.
1: They will not spare the flock. Even from your own number, men will arise and distort the truth in order to draw away the disciples after them. So be on your guard. Remember that for 3 years I never stopped warning each of you. That's night right. and day with tears. So Paul is saying, I have warned you for 3 years, night and day with tears. So we are also coming as watchmen, Pastor Cole.
0: That's right,
1: to
0: Pastor
1: warn you. Of what is what we
0: what,
1: are seeing.
0: What we are seeing. And we're seeing it live. This is live.
1: Yes.
0: It's like a live movie.
1: It's like a live movie. And this is the spiritual things that we are talking about.
0: And this is spiritual things. And then in verse 12, he said, but this man, Jesus, after he had offered one sacrifice for sins, forever sat down at the right hand of God. He's sitting right there now.
2: Yes.
0: From that time, waiting till his enemies are made his footstool.
1: Mm.
0: 14.
1: Yes. Yeah.
0: For by one offering, he has perfected forever those who are being sanctified.
1: Yes.
0: That is us, the church.
1: Yes.
0: In verse 15, but the Holy Spirit, Pastor Chris, you just read now about the Holy Spirit.
2: Yeah.
0: The Holy Spirit also witnesses to us, for our after he had said, this is the covenant that I will make with them. For those days, say the Lord, yes, I will put my laws in their hearts and in their minds and write them.
2: Man.
0: Then he adds, their sins and their lawless deeds I will remember no more.
1: Yes.
0: To the country. Jesus already died.
1: Yeah.
0: He forgave us. He's given us the power, yes, Pastor Chris,
1: yeah,
0: by the Holy Spirit.
1: Yes.
0: To lead us.
1: That's it.
0: That's where our leaders have to go. Holy Spirit, lead us by your grace.
1: Yeah.
0: Not go no further back in time and go and look for blood sacrifices. Jesus already did it. And then he's already telling us here, Pastor Chris.
1: The last verse, not the last verse, but verse 18,
0: yes,
1: is the powerful one.
0: Read, Pastor Chris.
1: And when they have been forgiven, and where there has been forgiven, yeah, there is no longer any sacrifice for sin.
0: No longer. So we need to just be wise. It's no
1: there
0: use
1: is no longer any sacrifice.
0: Time. That's right.
1: For sin.
0: That will be accepted also for power too, Chris.
1: Yes.
0: Because we're sacrificing our babies. Not now, Pastor Chris. In Baal worship was there.
1: Yes.
0: Go read the Bible. You know, the Bible is so interesting.
1: Yes.
0: Nothing that is happening now has not happened before.
1: Yes. I'm in the book of Micah. You know, one of the prophets, a very interesting prophet, you know, because I don't want to come into heaven, Pastor Kors and Micah, my friend. Did you ever read my book?
0: That's right.
1: You know, have you ever gone through my book?
0: That's
1: you know?
0: Right.
1: Because you need to know the Bible.
2: Amen.
1: Because now when you read the prophets, you have to go back because Micah is also warning us, Pastor Kors, of what the Lord is saying.
0: That's
1: and
0: right.
1: What he is going to do. Because, Pastor Kors, people must not get this. This is one of the misconceptions about Christianity, people. And
0: yeah,
1: this is something that I want to bring to your understanding is that God is an all-loving Father.
2: Amen.
0: That's right.
1: Yeah. Amen. But he's also a God of wrath.
2: Yes.
1: He's also, he's got the wrath side on him that you don't want to see. But because of his mercy and of his grace and his long suffering, he wants all of us to come unto repentance.
0: That's right.
1: But when God is going to pour out his wrath upon
0: that's
1: people,
0: right, yeah,
1: the word of the Lord tells us that in the last days, people will seek death and they will not find it.
0: That's right.
1: They will seek death and they will not find it because now they're going to run and say, Here, let us sterve, but they can't sterve. Because that is the wrath of God. Because
0: yeah,
1: what is going to happen on the earth?
0: Like you're saying, Pastor Chris, we're the watchmen on the wall.
1: Yeah. Yeah.
0: God cannot judge a country if they don't know these things.
1: Yes.
0: And he's put us here to speak in the atmosphere.
1: Yes.
0: We just pray that people are listening and
1: yeah,
0: understanding
1: yes,
0: what we're saying. Because this election is very, very important.
1: Yeah.
0: Year 2026 is a very, very important year
1: yes,
0: of change, Pastor
1: yes,
0: Chris. I mean, we've seen so many things happen in our countries. Then here in Hebrews chapter 15, we just read.
1: 10.
0: Yeah, Hebrews chapter 10. Okay, now I'm going to Timothy chapter 1 verse 7, Pastor Chris. You know, we don't have to fear, for God has not given us a spirit of fear, Pastor
1: yes,
0: Chris.
1: Yes.
0: But of love, power and of a sound mind.
1: Yes.
0: Also, God has said we must not make any graves. We mustn't be proud, Chris.
1: Yes.
0: That is the biggest thing where we make our biggest mistake
1: yeah,
0: is when we become proud.
1: Yeah.
0: We think that we have brought the wealth.
1: Yeah.
0: You think that you're better than you.
1: Yeah, you see what stands out for me, Pastor Kors, it brings me to the time when the apostles, even in the book of Acts,
2: yes,
1: when they stood before the Sanhedrin, you know, and they said unto them, we are warning you
2: yes,
1: not to minister in the name of Jesus again. And then they said, then Peter, full of the Holy Spirit, then came to them and said unto them, should it be fair unto us to listen to you or listen to God? So we are listening to God and what God has given unto us. We are not going to listen to men to tell us that you cannot preach this gospel. We will preach this gospel as Paul has written. He says that I am not even, you know, at that point where I'm even willing to lay down my life for the truth of the gospel. So we come to that place where we need to understand that when the Lord has raised you up to speak truth as the watchman, you need to speak truth, because the Lord tells us when he speaks unto us, he tells us that, remember, I am telling you this, that if you are not going to tell the people the truth and you are not going to warn them of what is coming, the blood of the people will be
0: on your hands.
1: Will be on your hands. That's, and that is why Paul made it clear. He said, the apostle Paul made it clear, I'm innocent of everyone's blood.
0: Yeah.
1: Because I did not hold back.
0: He said, he tells Timothy, do not be ashamed.
1: Do not be ashamed. Yes.
0: He says then, verse 8, therefore, do not be ashamed of the testimony of our Lord. Amen. Nor for me, his prisoner. Brother Paul is saying that. Apostle Paul.
2: Yes.
0: But share with me in the suffering for the gospel according to the power of God.
1: Yeah.
0: No, what we're speaking, people don't want to hear this, Pastor Chris.
1: The people want to hear, Pastor Chris, what is going out now.
0: Yes.
1: You know, where Paul is even writing unto us. He says that in these times, they will gather unto themselves ministers and pastors and prophets to preach unto them what their itchy ears wants to hear.
0: That's
1: but
0: right.
1: not the truth.
0: Yes.
1: Live your life as you want to, God will understand.
0: Yeah.
1: You can do as you please, God will understand, because now they've taken the whole grace message, you know, and with the grace message that has come, people that are preaching the true grace message will tell you that it's not a license to sin. It is the grace of God that abounds. Where sin abounds, grace abounds even more. They do not understand that. Because
0: that's
1: God's grace covers a multitude of sin. Because it is the love of God that covers the multitude of sin. So what we are talking about, Pastor Coles, is that when people come to the understanding what we are speaking about, they will realize, I need to live my life according to the truth.
0: Through the truth. You know, our president said now the other day in Oudtshoorn, he said, we're not better than any other nation. He had to say that when we put the people out of the land. Because it says there, you know, we can have pride of face, Pastor Chris.
1: Yes.
0: I'm a colored.
1: Yeah.
0: I'm a white. I'm a Zulu. That's pride of face, Pastor.
1: Yeah.
0: It causes much, much damage.
1: Yes.
0: Especially at this time now also. You vote for me because I am for...
1: Yeah.
0: I am for
1: you.
0: Zulu.
1: For you.
0: He said it also. He said it on the 24th. He said, his advisor said, the biggest thing we have to break in South Africa is tribalism.
1: It's tribalism, yes.
0: But the president spoke...
1: Yes.
0: ...of that on Wednesday when it was the public holiday.
1: Yes.
0: That means we have pride of face, Pastor Chris.
1: Yes.
0: We have pride of wealth.
1: Yes.
0: I'm better than you. When we open that door to the pride of tribalism in South Africa, there's lots of tribes. Brown tribes.
1: Yeah.
0: Tribes. White tribes.
1: Yes.
0: That's where we will never come right, because then we don't respect one another as human beings.
1: As that one nation that we have, so-called nation, the Rainbow Nation.
2: The Rainbow Nation.
1: So that Rainbow Nation, because the Rainbow Nation should be a one people. And a one people is where God will command his blessing, because now we are in unity. But once we have all these differences amongst us, you know, that I'm a better person than what you are, you know, that is the deceptive spirit. That is where the enemy comes in. And the word of the Lord says, where all of this I are, you know, bitter envy, strife, jealousy, and all these things, there's every work of the devil.
0: It's not
1: the work of men. It's the work of the devil.
0: That's right.
1: Because our enemy is not flesh and blood. It's the principalities and powers and rulers
0: and
1: of darkness.
0: And we've given them the power, Pastor Chris.
1: Yeah. Because now we have allowed them once again to step into our communities, into our homes, into our, even, you know, our business and in government, and you will see it now what is happening, Pastor Coles. You can see also that the enemy is now infiltrating the church, something that he has been doing for a very long time. Because he wants to infiltrate the church and keep the church at a place where we will not speak the truth.
0: That's right.
1: give them to go and let them preach to the people what I want them to hear.
0: Yeah.
1: You will be happy. You will be healthy. Mm. You will be wealthy. Yeah. You can do this. You can do that. And
0: that's
1: do.
0: Right.
1: But when it comes to the truth and speak the truth of the gospel of the Lord Jesus Christ, you have to walk away from everything that you have been doing. Old things have passed away.
0: Yes.
1: Behold, everything has become brand new. That is the reason why when Jesus spoke with Nicodemus could not understand these things because he asked Jesus, how is it possible? And Jesus said to him this, something that I'm astounded about and I will ask Nicodemus one day.
0: The wind blows where it wants to pass across.
1: I'm going to ask Nicodemus this. I said, Nicodemus, the Lord asked you this question and you did not answer because he said to you, how come you, a leader of the people, do not know these things?
0: That's right. Don't understand.
1: Yes. You know?
0: Yeah.
1: How come? Because it was written about me that I shall come.
0: That's right.
1: From the prophets, it was written that I shall come.
0: Yeah.
1: The one that will free you from
2: that's
1: bondage.
2: Right. Yes.
0: That's right.
1: You were in bondage the time when you left Egypt.
0: That's right.
1: I saved you. I took you out of bondage. Yeah. But now I came to save you from the one that is keeping you bound spiritually.
0: Right. Till I put my footstool, it says in Hebrews.
1: Till
0: the enemy, the devil becomes his footstool.
1: His footstool, yes.
0: And that's death and the loss.
1: Death and the grave.
0: Death and the grave, yes.
1: Yeah, that is the last enemy.
0: That is the last enemy. Jesus says, I'm going to put my feet. There, baby, just read it now. I'm going to make him my footstool.
1: Yeah.
0: But if we here on the earth still have to abide by the law of love.
1: Yes. The only law.
0: The only law.
1: The only law is love.
0: And we can't be proud about it.
1: Yes.
0: Proud that we are undermining other people.
1: Yes. And that is the problem that we have in our country.
0: And this is what's happening now.
1: Yes.
0: Because I don't want the Zulu to rule me. And I don't want the Xhosa to rule me.
1: Yeah.
0: And let's go to this church, let them pray for us.
1: Yes.
0: Pray. God has put you there, Pastor Chris.
1: Yes.
0: He says, I put you in leadership.
1: Yes.
0: I put you, Jesus.
1: Yes.
0: I put in governments.
1: Yeah, governments are on my shoulders.
0: That's right.
1: All governments are on the shoulders of
0: Jesus. Yeah, everything is on the Lord put them in.
1: Yeah.
0: But they don't know everything, Pastor Chris. Mm. And if we as children of God and we don't let them know.
1: Yeah.
0: But I think somebody has been speaking to the president, when I listened to his speech on Heritage Day.
1: Pastor Coles, we've got great men of God within Parliament.
0: That's right.
1: You know, that gives advice.
0: That's right.
1: You know?
2: Yes.
1: We know.
0: And
1: we
0: I know he's
1: men.
0: Listening there.
1: Yeah, we've got great men, you know.
2: Yes.
1: You know, one of the men that I, you know, Mokhweng, I love that man.
0: That's right.
1: His truth.
0: That's
1: he speak
0: right.
1: truth. You know, he started off and he spoke the truth. You know, from the word go.
0: That's right.
1: And there are great men and great women in Parliament.
0: That's right.
1: That wants to see the country being transformed.
0: That's
1: you know,
0: right.
1: into what we know
0: yes.
1: it's supposed to be. And it can happen.
2: Yes.
0: Yeah.
1: That is the only way it's going
0: but
1: to happen.
0: But they're never given the platform
1: yes.
0: on the television to speak these things.
1: Yes.
0: At least we can speak it in the atmosphere.
1: Yes.
0: Pastor Chris. I mean, they put Mokhweng out long ago already, but God has still got the plan.
1: Yes. But there are great men and women,
0: there
1: you
0: is,
1: know.
0: That is
1: even,
0: speaking
1: yeah,
0: the
1: it's
0: truth
1: speaking
0: to
1: the
0: these
1: truth,
0: men.
1: You know.
0: To these
1: we've got
0: people.
1: We've got the leaders also from different political parties, and we're not going to mention them,
0: yeah.
1: you know, from the different political parties that are great men and women also that are serving God. But there's one thing, there are people, Pastor Coles.
0: That's right.
1: That are speaking the gospel.
0: That's
1: that are
0: right.
1: telling them, listen here, this is the truth. You can. That's the reason why Paul is writing, the Apostle Paul is writing, I am innocent.
2: Amen.
1: Because I did not withhold
0: that's
1: what was
0: right.
1: given unto me.
0: That's
1: I have
0: right.
1: preached to you, yes. knowing that when I leave here, I am innocent of your blood because I told you the truth.
0: That's
1: what is
0: right.
1: the full will of God?
0: That's
1: is
0: right.
1: to love one another,
0: mm.
1: is to love your neighbor. Mm. To do good unto those. Do unto those as you want them to do unto you. Bless those who curse you. Pray for those who spitefully use you.
0: That's
1: you know,
0: right.
1: all those things that Jesus was preaching. Paul came and he says, not anyone has taught me this, but it was given unto
0: That's
1: me
0: right.
1: by revelation from the Lord Jesus Christ. And as the revelation was given to me from the Lord, I am giving it to you.
2: Amen.
0: Praise the Lord. That's right, Pastor Chris. And we're giving it whoever hears and listen. You see, because the word is alive.
1: Yes.
0: And it cuts into our souls and into our spirits. What we're doing is wrong.
1: Yes. You know, I love what Jesus...
0: What I'm doing is right.
1: I love what Jesus said to the disciples when Peter said unto him, Lord, you shall wash not only my feet, but... And he said to him, Peter, you are already washed by the word.
0: That's right.
1: you do not understand, because Jesus was talking about physically washing the feet of the disciples.
0: That's right.
1: But then he comes, he said, but you already washed, your whole body is cleansed.
0: That's
1: By the word. Peter, the word is the word cleanses you. Because the word cleanses you from the inside and out. And you know, there's one of the passages of scripture that I always love, Pastor Coles. It is so beautifully said when Jesus said unto them, he says, the eye is the lamp of the body.
0: That's right.
1: If your eye is good, your whole body will be filled with light.
0: That's right.
1: But if your eye is bad, the darkness it's darkness. And how deep is that darkness? Mm. You will not know how deep is that darkness until your eye becomes good. Amen. So that the light can go and search and then remove the darkness that is within you.
0: Yes.
1: So there is a darkness that lies within us, Pastor Coles, but only the light, you know, which is the eye, which is the lamp of the body.
0: That's right.
1: So what you feed yourself.
0: That's right,
1: What do you feed your eye?
0: Where do you go?
1: Yes.
0: You know, because, Pastor Chris, it's been going on for the last couple of months, all this blood sacrifices, and, you know, different sacrifices, and a lot of sacrifices we don't know that's hidden, Pastor Chris.
1: Yes.
0: We don't know what's going on in the land.
1: Yeah. But you see, one thing that I want to bring to the attention of people, Pastor Coles, you must not be,
0: afraid.
1: Yeah. And this thing is that people, you must be vigilant and you must be soberly minded.
0: That's right.
1: Because, you know, the enemy has got his own church.
0: That's right.
1: Satanism is real,
0: people.
1: Satanism is real. You see how many children of us are disappearing.
0: That's right.
1: People are disappearing not only because they are sold into slavery or things like that. People are being bought for sacrifice. People are being taken to be sacrificed, blood sacrifices that is happening, because that is why we speak, Pastor Coles, to say that if you can bring me 3 virgins, you know, I will give you this power. It's a lie. It's a lie. You will not get the power. After Satan has used you, he's going to destroy you. You cannot play with fire and don't think you're going to not burn. Because once you play with fire, that fire is going to be good. The fire is going to become big and you're going to get nice and warm. And after a while, you're going to feel the warm. And then you're going to burn. When you're going to burn, then he's going to spew you out. And he's going to look for another candidate because you're already used. Satan is, it's just like they said, he is going to he's going to use you. And he's going to abuse you, he's going to destroy you.
0: That's right.
1: But the Lord Jesus Christ, people, we are speaking about the Lord Jesus Christ here, which is a loving Father, and he cares about you.
0: That's right.
1: We do not come to tell you about your enemy.
0: Yes. That's right.
1: That wants to destroy you. That's the reason why when Jesus came to the 10th verse, he says, your adversary, the devil is prowling around.
0: Like a roaring lion.
1: Seeking to destroy you. He comes to destroy. Amen. His modus operandi is to what?
0: To kill, steal, and to destroy.
1: So this is the things that we need to tell you, that he's moving around now.
0: That's right.
1: We can see that he's moving around like a roaring lion.
0: That's right.
1: And these people that were doing this, shooting up 17 people.
0: That's right.
1: Shooting up 32 people, with 17 died and 15 are still hospitalized. He's moving around like a roaring lion, trying to instill fear within us in a country of South Africa.
0: We
1: are facing the giant.
0: That's right.
1: We are not going to step back and say, are we going to be afraid? We are not afraid. We are going to preach the gospel of truth, and we're going to stand up for righteousness.
0: That's right.
1: And that is the reason why when we're not going to stand up for righteousness, the enemy is going to say, I've got them.
0: That's right.
1: Now, in that area, Pastor Coles, when you think about it now, 32 people were shot. What great fear is over that people?
0: Yeah, because they don't know where they must walk, where they must go. But Chris, you know, in the country changed in 1994.
2: Yes.
0: Roodepoort had a police group that would just delve into this. Witchcraft, Satanism.
1: Yes.
0: Because it was happening those years already.
1: In Roodepoort,
0: In Roodepoort.
1: Yes.
0: They had a group. They were the first group for the government to cancel.
1: Yeah.
0: They used to do the training. They used to go in to the to the Satanist covens.
1: Yes.
0: It was big that time already, Pastor Chris.
1: Pastor Coles, you know what I saw. You know, even with us, we were so stupid and ignorant at that time. You know, because we used to go to this day discos.
0: That's
1: as youngsters.
0: Sessions.
1: Yeah, and discos also. This club image that we used to go to. And the other one, what is the name? I forgot the name now. And in the one, there was a coffin, a black coffin. And in this place, they also had the hexagram in the middle of the dance floor where we were dancing. You know, and they had these guys that had a, he was, I when I think about it now, I realize I've been in the coven of Satanists. Because they turned it into a day disco, and we did not know what they were giving us, because it brought us back to the disco every time. Yes. And at night as well. You came, you just go back, you do not know why are you going back, but you're taking your money back there.
0: That's right.
1: Your heart and cash, you are taking it back there.
0: That's right.
1: And they had on this wall, this guy that were on horseback, but he was pulling it, and all these people that were on the horses were then, what is this, skeletons. And now when I think about it, wow, this place was actually the one
0: a
1: day.
0: Coven, yeah.
1: Yeah, the one day when we went in there. It was a Wednesday because we actually bunked school because they started to have the disco now on a Wednesday. When we came in there, the lights was on. It was not dark. And I realized and I said, yo, look at all this on the floors and all these paintings that are here. This place is actually a place where they have their satanic rituals.
0: And it is true, Pastor Chris. It is true stuff. Yeah. And we had Pastor Pat, I think when the new power, they thought we all good.
1: Yes. Yeah.
0: They didn't think there was still evil.
1: Yeah.
0: And so we stopped all these people going into this mass Satanist covens.
1: Yes.
0: And witchcraft that's happening right now, Pastor Chris. Now it's even worse, brutal.
1: Yes. It's not something new.
0: Yeah.
1: This is an old devil. There's no new devils.
0: No.
1: There's no new devils.
2: Yes.
1: This is old devils.
2: Yes.
1: That are just coming again and speaking out their heads and say, now we can use these ones because now it is generational.
0: Yeah.
1: You know? Yeah. Now the devil knows.
0: Now they got a little bit of power and freedom. In the past, there was never allowed the power and the freedom.
1: Yes.
0: South Africa's free for all, past.
1: Yes.
0: You can have any church. You can have a Satanist church. You can have a...
1: Yeah, you can have everything.
0: A witch doctor, you can go. He wants medical aid now.
1: Yeah.
0: He can give you stuff and charge for medical aid. You know what I'm saying? Which is... We're not going to accept Pastor Chris as a human race here in South Africa.
2: Yes.
0: God is still God.
1: Yes.
0: No, even the pharmacists, they say it's just...
1: Yeah. This is the one thing that comes, Pastor Coles, and I want the church to understand this. People, you must remember, we as the church, the enemy's modus operandi now is to shut down the church.
0: That's right.
1: The true church of God that speaks truth.
0: That understands, that got revelation of the word.
1: That got revelation of the word and knows where we are going to. Yeah. You know, he wants to shut down the church. As long as you come and you have religion, he doesn't worry. You can have your religion. Yeah. But when you stand for truth and you speak truth, what the Lord Jesus Christ has said, and as Paul has written, I am even willing to lay down my life for the truth of the gospel.
0: Paul writes,
1: yes, in the book of Acts as well. Yeah,
0: as well.
1: In Hebrews as well. Yeah. I am even willing to die for the truth. I'm not even willing because he says, time after time, the Holy Spirit tells me what trouble awaits me in the book of Acts. Yes. That prison and this is hell. I'm not worried about that because they wanted to tell him, no, you must not go. He said, hey, I am even willing to lay down my life because he says, I was not given this by men. I was given this revelation by the Lord Jesus.
0: That's
1: so if you have revelation, people, remember that the Lord is going to give you and exalt you in this.
0: And we pray in church. We have to get back to those praying days that we prayed for 40 years, Pastor Chris.
1: Hallelujah.
0: In the fields. We prayed, man. Pastor Chris was a teenager those days.
1: Yes.
0: And we're still carrying on, Pastor. You can't brag about praying, because this is a third personal thing that God gave instruction.
1: Hallelujah.
0: That is our weapons.
1: Yes.
0: We can't fight with guns and stuff like that, but with prayer, all things are possible.
2: Amen.
0: Yes. And
1: Thank
0: then
1: you.
0: It says, do not be ashamed of the testimony of our Lord.
2: Amen.
0: No, for me as a prisoner, Jesus is, I mean, Paul is writing. He says in verse 9, he who has saved us and called us with a holy calling, not according to works, but according to his own purpose and grace, which is given to us in Jesus Christ.
1: Well, amen.
0: Before time began. So Jesus Hallelujah. Was there before time began. Amen, Pastor Chris.
1: And our time has come to an end. It's 52 minutes past the hour of 9 o'clock where we have to greet. We will be back with you, you know, the last month, the last week of the month, myself and Pastor Coles. And we just want to say thank you for tuning in and listening to the word of the Lord, because this is the truth, and we as the watchmen have to speak truth. If we are not going to speak truth, the word of the Lord says that the blood of the people will be required from your hand. So we are also innocent of your blood, because now we have spoken to you.
0: Hallelujah.
1: What you do with the truth, it's totally up to you. From me to you, the Lord bless you and keep you. The Lord make his face to shine upon you and be gracious unto you. The Lord turn his face towards you and give you his peace.
0: Hallelujah. Thank you, people. Have a good week. In Jesus' name. Amen.
1: Amen and amen.

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1: Grandfisherville, Coronationville, Deep Clue, Davidsonville, El Dorado Park, Annadale, Florida, Horizon, Kempton Park, Cajizo, Krugersdorp, Meadowland, Mohlake, Naledi, Newlands, Orange Farm, Pennyville, Protea, Randfontein, Reimsig, Roodepoort, Rivoli, Sophia Town, Sebokeng, Snake Park, Toekomsrus, Westbury. 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

0: Then there is Marabi with Miriam and the Skylarks. Or even a Pan-African excursion with Fela. Whatever you decide, let's explore every Sunday from 10 until 1 with myself, Marco T. Malakalak. 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

This one is called Goodbye Sunday, of course, by a trumpeter Marcus White and the Tsar Jazz Orchestra, released back in 2015. And this is how we greet you this Sunday, of course, on Kofi FM 97.2 on the 27th day of September. You know, we're wrapping up what the month that was. And what an exciting month. What a really, really exciting month. I mean, those of you who have spent the weekend with us, jazz was all over the city. And we can only but say congratulations and well done, you know, to everybody involved. We are, you know, the K-Jazz Show on Kofi FM 97.2. And thank you to the morning team, you know, who always gets things underway with gospel and worship moments intentionally, you know, getting you to Sunday the best way you can. And they are back, yes, next week between 5 and 9 in the morning here on Kofi FM 97.2. Of course, good morning to you, South Africa. And wherever you may be listening to us from around the world, welcome to the K-Jazz Show, where every Sunday, you know, we celebrate the music, the makers, and the moments that continue to shape the sound of jazz. My name is Ngwaku T, and for the next 3 hours, we're slowing down time just a little. Of course, after a week of long deadlines, traffic, conversations, and commitments, you know, Sunday gives us a permission to breathe. Jazz has always, of course, understood that rhythm and that life isn't only measured in how fast we move, but in how deeply we also are able to listen. Of course, the K-Jazz Show is where the music meets you exactly where you are. And of course, my name is Ngwaku T, and I'd really, really want to say thank you so much for joining us. It really is always great to be in your company every single Sunday from 10 all the way through to 1 o'clock.

0: The year was 2023 when he recorded this tribute project to Erykah Badu, simply calling it On and On. And, you know, of course, the music of, or James rather sings the music of Badu on Kofifi FM 97.2 at exactly 25 after 10 o'clock. And of course, this is how we get things started this Sunday. Really, really great weekend all over. And, well, I forgot to tell you what we played before. We also listened to the music of Sibusiso Mash Mashilwane, and that was from his Izibongo project alongside Natalie Rangan on the vocals, and that was Ntate Mashilwane. Of course, he recorded that one at the Sumo Studios here in Johannesburg, yeah, with Mr. Oret, Ntate Peter Oret. And of course, that was Kagiso Ramela on the double bass with, and Daliso, in fact, alto saxophone was Kagiso Ramela, double bass by Daliso Mdlazi. Slelo Mazibuko was on the drums, and of course, the percussionist Ali Makhene. With the piano, of course, his name is Mesh, and so Mr. Sisonke Kunti was on the tenor sax. They're really great music this Sunday, and of course, we're keeping it nice and quiet. I think loud and quiet, I think maybe if that is a phrase that we could use, because I really feel like, you know, this weekend has been really overwhelmingly, you know, fantastic. You know, there's not much to be said, but, you know, just take some time this Sunday, and we just bring up, we're breathing it in, we're taking it in, you know, as Leonard, my colleague here, would say, just take it in, you know, at exactly 26 after 10 o'clock here on Kofifi FM 97.2. This is indeed Jazz on the Radio, and it is served Sundays from 10 all the way through to 1 o'clock. That is 180 minutes of the best in jazz. Of course, powered by Kofifi FM 97.2, where it all began. And as always, I'm glad you could join us, because we love having you around, and it really makes us happy, and it gives us great pleasure to serve you, you know, jazz here on the radio. So the weekend that was incredible, you know, and this is me just putting it mildly, but it was great to meet all the winners, you know, that won on the show, you know, for the Standard Bank Joy of Jazz competition. Really was great to meet all of you, and was great to be with the musicians, you know, and that's another conversation that we could have for hours on end. I mean, I really take my hat off to the festival, and I really say thank you, you know, for allowing us to live within the music, you know, as we always do every September. And of course, we are wrapping up, you know, Heritage Month here on the show, of course, so we've got quite a selection of, you know, interesting, not new, but maybe a new here and there, but we've got really great music just to serenade your Sunday, as we always do here on Kofifi FM 97.2. Really, really enjoy, you know, spending 3 hours with you, you know, as we sit in the presence of really great jazz music, you know, as the centerpiece to the art of listening. And that is a bird's eye view of what you and I are up to, you know, as we navigate to the 1 o'clock hour.
1: 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So stay tuned and enjoy die Stasi van die Nasi met die groot sensatie.

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A stunning debut, of course, the music of Ekep Nkwele. This project is called Caged Bird, of course. You know, it brings together, you know, jazz, blues and gospel with a commanding vocal presence, you know, and reveals a singer who's already understanding or within the understanding, you know, of the value of nuance whilst leaving room, you know, for improvement and an expansion and deeper listening, you know, to the repertoire. Of course, this is one of the artists that I've been spending time with this past week, you know, and the meaning of her name, Ekep Nkwele, you know, describes her so perfectly. It is a Cameroonian, you know, name, and she, of course, was a DC-born and Cameroonian-American vocalist, and her name simply, you know, describes her gift, which is rich, soulful, you know, a voice that soars, delivering timeless messages to audiences with power and confidence. And she, you know, and what when you read, and what really is exciting about her is that she's walked some of the most incredible halls, you know, in terms of her, you know, her work and her learning and her education, of course, you know, from the Howard University to the Juilliard School in New York, and of course cites the likes of many of these wonderful vocalists, the jazz vocalists, you know, such as bassist Ndeha Owens as one of inspirations, and of course she is indeed a gift, you know, that is going to become one of jazz's at Lincoln Center's latest rising stars. Look out for her. Her name is Ekep Nkwele here on Kofifi FM 97.2. Your time is just gone 10:43, and we are literally just sitting quietly with the hour and the music this Sunday as we recover from one of the most incredible events of the calendar, just Johannesburg Scene's calendar, you know, the Joy of Jazz Festival. And maybe also excuse my voice because I haven't really, really slept this past weekend. But I am happy, you know, that I got to experience it firsthand. And I can definitely say that I took it there. We all took it there. And of course, congratulations once again to the festival. And if you've just joined us, this is the K-Jazz Show, you know, every single Sunday on Kofifi FM 97.2, you know, where the music really meets you where you are. This is indeed your home ground, you know, where the award-winning reputation lives. And of course, you know, we're serving jazz all the way until 1 o'clock later this afternoon. And when you are, in fact, I want you to, you know, in fact, yes, if this is your first attendance, my notes are doing something else. Yeah, please excuse me. You know, if you've just joined us and this is your very first attendance, welcome to Jazz Expression, Exploration and Celebration on the radio. And of course, the lines are open. Those of you who managed to go to the festival, do get in touch and let us know. You know, of course, via WhatsApp line 0794685183. How did you experience? I know I did bump into, you know, Auntie C and many all, you know, favorites, our Sunday favorites. Do let us know, you know, on that line. And alternatively, you know, you can find and follow us on the social media platforms, you know, to keep up with jazz and her happenings as they are documented on these pages. 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

That's right, of course, if you've just joined us, this is the KJazz Show, every single Sunday from 10 all the way through to 1 o'clock here on Covivi FM 97.2. We're wrapping up this first hour of the show, you know, with some heavy groove, you know, from the Ballads and Blues and More album. Of course, the music of the Naj Ponk Trio on Covivi FM 97.2 with Blues for Mr. Peavy. And of course, we head all the way to Jazz at the Lincoln Center, this time with Wynton Marsalis, you know, as we wrap up the hour. They were live in Cuba on that project, simply called Baba Black Sheep, this Sunday. Hello. Welcome to the show.

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Some say it's Turner. Others prefer Mukhubat.

0: Then there is Marabi with Miriam and the Skylarks. Or even a Pan-African excursion with Fela. Whatever you decide, let's explore every Sunday from 10 until 1 with myself, Marco T. Malakalak. The K-Jazz Show on Kofifi FM 97.2. 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
3: That's right, of course. That's how we shut down at that hour with the music of Wynton Marsalis, Baba Black Sheep. They were live in Cuba when they recorded that one. Really stunning track, and I've been listening to that endlessly, I think, for as long as that project is around, for as long since I found it. And I really had to bring it back this Sunday as we close off the first hour of the show. Of course, this is Kofifi FM 97.2. And, you know, there's a certain kind of Sundays that only, in fact, kind of quiet, that Sundays understand. There is a softness in the air, a slowing of time, a moment to return to self. And somewhere, you know, in that space, there's music, but not just any music, but jazz that remembers, that reaches, that restores. Of course, my name is Marco T. And for the next while, you and I, you know, we are not chasing the world. We sit within it here on the K-Jazz Show as we welcome you to the middle ground, you know, where we spend the next hour dedicating it to the music of Africans by Africans, you know, including world musicians who are inspired by the sound of our continent. And remember, you know, before you and I part this afternoon, we look at some of the exciting gigs, you know, that are going to be happening in the city this week, you know, powered by our weekly feature, the Josie Jazz Plug. So you do not want to miss that part later after 12:30.

You know, there are moments in music when a song arrives, not merely as a sound, but as an offering, a quiet remembrance, you know, an act of remembrance. Anyway, humility and grace. And this morning, you and I stand at such a threshold. From the creative mind of one of South Africa's most thoughtful storytellers, you know, pianist and singer Yonela Mnana opens a new chapter with Siyakhuleka, the first movement from his forthcoming work, Mandela Bridge. And the title speaks of bowing, you know, in respect of lowering oneself before wisdom, before ancestry, before the sacred spaces that shape us. And it is a gesture, you know, that asks us to leave the noise of the world at the door and enter within our true selves. And perhaps this is exactly what great music has always done, teaching us to listen more deeply, to move with gentleness, and to remember that humility too is a form of strength. From Johannesburg, of course, across the continent and into the world, this is Our Africa here on the KJazz Show. And with great pleasure, you know, we turn the page to a brand new sound, hot off the press and making its very first journey across these airwaves. Yonela Mnana, Siyakhuleka.

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0: You and I have just traveled from the earthy ancestral conversations of Madala Kunene and Sibusile Xaba's Izimpisi, and of course into the remarkable sound of, you know, Rwanda with Sophie Nzaisenga. And you know, when you listen to that instrument, that last note that just went before my voice, that's the instrument called the inanga, and it is more than just wood and strings. It is memory, you know, stretched across a soundboard, a voice from generations ago carrying stories and histories and the identities, you know, of the people into the present. And she picked it up, you know, at 6 years old, you know, and inherited a tradition from her father, and in so doing helped, you know, break the open space that had for generations been largely occupied by males. You know, that instrument was only, just like the Zimbabwean mbira, you know, it was traditionally only played by males. But of course, you know, with the years that go by, you know, times change and people move and things evolve, you know, from, you know, the South African earth of Uhadi and the ancestral textures of Izimpisi to the Rwandan strings of inanga. The different landscapes, the different histories, but one unmistakable African poise and pulse. Of course, this is the K-Jazz Show. When we return, more music. Stay with us.
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2: 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And you are within Firmly, our Africa, every single Sunday between 11 and 12, where we travel across the continent. You know, looking, listening, finding, sitting within here on the KJS Show. And of course, staying with the African conversation. Here comes Xolani Sithole, you know, with something called Azania. And there's something very deeply evocative about that title. You know, Azania, a name that has carried ideas of Africa, identity, belonging, and possibility for generations. And he brings all of that into the music without needing to really over-explain the concept. And he's simply asking us to just listen. Listen for the rhythm. Listen to the texture. Listen to the spirit. Of course, his name is Xolani Sithole here on Our Africa with something called Azania for the very first time on the KJS Show.

This is Ofenze Moses Sebula, saxophonist, composer, performer, and arranger. And you're listening to The KJS Show with Mwakuti Malakalaka. 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

A beautiful journey through the times, and of course, what a journey it has been. You know, the music of Mark Fransman in the background, of course, sending a shout out and a tribute to song for Bra Mike Bakhalemele, you know, and of course, Meshi Ikechi taking us through the travail, the weight, the work, the movement, of course, the beautiful salute, musical salute to one of our own here on Kofi FM 97.2. Of course, you know, we close off the hour now with just only 10 to go, you know, with a voice that is incomparable, you know, Umam Sibongile Khumalo with Tsakwe Royal Blue Medley. And of course, some of these voices, they just didn't sing songs, you know, they carried a people, they carried a place, they carried a memory, and they live forever through their songs. And of course, Sibongile was one of those voices. And we leave our Africa here, you know, with that elegance and that power and that deep blue soul, you know, of South Africa. Thank you so much for your, you know, comments and interactions on all social media platforms. I really enjoy hearing from you. And of course, Pratami says he's looking forward to the project by Kolani. Absolutely, absolutely. It's going to be fantastic. Of course, also, you know, we also shared the music of Yonela Mnana with the beginning set. His project is coming out on the 27th of March, 2027. That's going to be interesting as well. Simply called Mandela Bridge. Yeah. I want to talk to him about that specific title. What was so significant about Mandela Bridge? There's a story there waiting to be told, of course. This was Our Africa. Different landscapes, different histories, but one unmistakable African pulse here on the KJS Show every single Sunday from 11 all the way through to 12 o'clock. When we come back, of course, it's Page 3 with the music of Celine Saint Ame, some Duduzo Makatini, and maybe some Billy Valentine. I don't know. Hopefully we've got the time.

What is your definition of jazz? Some say it's Turner. Others prefer Mukhubat.

0: Then there is Marabi with Miriam and the Skylarks. Or even a Pan-African excursion with Fela. Whatever you decide, let's explore every Sunday from 10 until 1 with myself, Marco T. Malakalak. 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

A stunning way to kick off the afternoon. Your time has just gone 11 after 12 o'clock on Coffee FM 97.2. His name is Abdullah Ibrahim, and he's in mantra mode. Sitting quietly, you know, in the energy of the afternoon, of course. Remember, if you've just missed it, you know, missed any of the moments anyway that we've shared, do head to our social media pages towards the end of the show, and today's playlist will be uploaded there as well. And whilst you are online, you're most welcome, you know, to visit our podcast platforms. And if you're joining us today, you don't know what those are, of course, you can find us on our Apple Podcasts, Spotify, YouTube Music, and Radio ZA. That's where you can find all the conversations that we've had throughout the series, you know, of the KJ Show, over 150 recordings. So this is great when you're on a flight somewhere. This is great when you're at home doing absolutely nothing but just being quiet. You know, you just get to relive the moments here of the KHS Show with some of your favorite musicians and artists and creators, you know, that have come across, you know, our stage here this year. And of course, before you and I wrap up this afternoon, let's look at the Joyzy Jazz Plug. That is our weekly feature that is keeping you updated with the latest happenings on the jazz bandstand. Now that the festival is done, it's back to regular programming. Your bandstands are willing and able and are ready to receive you. You know, so we'll be looking at that activity and what you can do, you know, in the upcoming week as we wrap up the Heritage Month of the year, you know, every single September. Of course, your time, I did say, it's just gone 13 after 12 o'clock. And just like that, the morning has given way to the afternoon. But before we get comfortable, you and I, and settle into the final hour of the KJazz Show, and before we let the music carry us wherever we want to go, this is one place that you and I need to visit. Yes, absolutely. Every single Sunday, we call it the Jazz Circuit. And of course, happens after 12 here on the KJazz Show. And we listen closely and we sit within, you know, the music of contemporary jazz, you know, as we try and listen, you know, to the ground, as it were, and put our feelers out, go across the world and find jazz that really is relevant. And it's celebrated here on the show. And of course, there's a certain point here where we stop listening to the jazz. We start listening for the conversation. Of course, having opened the hour with the music of Abdullah Ibrahim in mantra mode, just piano, space, breath, and the music turning inward. And now we turn the page, of course, you know, of course, here on the Jazz Circuit, where the map gets wider and the music begins to reveal the connections. And I'm talking about, you know, Celente Saint-Aimé. She is, you know, her project, her 2022 project, Potomitan, reaches into her Martinican Caribbean heritage, and it draws together, you know, voices and the double bass and poetry and African diasporic rhythms and improvisation. And I think this is a really great place to start, you know, as we listen closer here for the Jazz Circuit. And the project, you know, Potomitan, features a song called Indigo Bay, which almost feels like a dream inside that landscape. Talk about mysterious, talk about searching, talk about beautifully uncontained. Of course, jazz that understands that heritage isn't a museum piece. It consistently moves, it has a breath that it takes and changes shapes and morphs into whatever idea we feel we are ready to conceive or receive it as. And from there, you know, we come home, we go to the remarkable Hotep Idris Kaleta and Harold Bosa, of course, and then Duduzo Makatini takes us even on a deeper journey beneath the earth. Of course, three generations of thought, three different musical languages, and one continuing conversation here on the KJazz Show. Of course, we call it the Jazz Circuit every single Sunday between 12 and 12:30.

As you and I listen to the voice, the bass, the poetry, and the rhythm woven into something deeply magical and atmospheric, the project is called Potomitan. And this is from Celine Saint-Aimé with her Martinican roots and the Caribbean and wider African diaspora. Something called Indigo Bay here on the KJazz Show. Good afternoon.

The music of Dr. Nduduza Makatini on Coffee FM 97.2 with Musaki. This one is simply called Beneath the Stars. In fact, Beneath the Earth here on the KJS Show. Really great music this Sunday. And it has, I think it's just demanded us to just sit quietly, you know, in it and be a part of the different sonic, you know, I suppose, journeys and odysseys that this music takes us on. And as I'm thinking, I'm sitting here, I'm thinking, you know, the next time you and I get together, I'm a whole year older. And, you know, and the one thing that really comes to mind when I think about that and reflect about this past year is I'm just grateful, you know, gratitude, you know, to everyone that's held our hands, you know, throughout this past year, and for allowing us, you know, into your space, for holding space for the KJS Show every single Sunday from 10 all the way through to 1 o'clock here on Coffee FM, and for the kind words and the interaction and the wonderful things that you say whenever we meet in the street. You know, I really appreciate that. You know, I'm not sitting here and talking to myself. You know, and of course, thank you so much to Auntie C. You know, really great seeing you yesterday. It was a fantastic, fantastic thing. You know, I think the festival really just, you know, it was a perfect end to, you know, the incredible year that we've had, but the official opening of the festive season. So I think as of next week, you can officially say Ki December, boss. I think so. I think so. And of course, you are well within the jazz circuit, of course, here on Coffee FM 97.2, an opportunity for exploration and discovery, you know, and of course, jazz that's not always heard, you know, on the radio, but it features as part of the project and the lineups and things like that, which was the inspiration for the feature, you know. And of course, do join us every single Sunday from 12 to 12:30. We call it the jazz circuit. It might have an interview every now and then. It might just have, you know, just music, you know, as we kind of reflect and take in, you know. And if I'm going to recall what we played you Nduduza Makatini's Beneath the Earth, and of course before that was Harold Bosa's by Hotep Idris Galeta, and we also listened to Celine Saint Ame, that was Indigo Bay. Of course, I did say to the festival producers, can we please have some Martinique music, you know, of course, so maybe we need to nudge them a little bit more and push them for, you know, some diasporic conversations in the next year's iteration of the Joy of Jazz. But hey, that seems to we shall see. Maybe let's not confirm it, ne? We shall see. But let's take a break. When we get back, we head to the streets with the Josie Jazz Plug, and you and I wrap it up for this edition of the KJazz Show. What is your definition of jazz? Some say it's Turner. Others prefer Mokhubat.

Then there is Marabi with Miriam and the Skylarks. Or even a Pan-African excursion with Fela. Whatever you decide, let's explore every Sunday from 10 until 1 with myself, Marco T. Malakalak. The K-Jazz Show on Kofifi FM 97.2, where it all began.

Hey, of course, the music of Lanubians on Coffee FM 97.3. Really great music, really great Sunday. How about that, right? I am, can I tell you a secret? In fact, I was just saying to my my WhatsApp that, you know, I haven't slept ever since Thursday. And not the natural kind of sleep, you know, kind of, you know, because, you know, we all need our 8 hours and stuff like that. But I think I managed about 3 per day since Thursday, Wednesday maybe. And that song, you know, Lanubians, Demand Jazz, kind of just lifted me. I can go for another 3 days without a wink. Because I think it's that kind of thing. It's that music that really, that it settles within you. And you find yourself once again, which is the beautiful thing about the KJ Show every single Sunday. We find ourselves, yes, Auntie C, thank you so much, man, for always spending time with us here on the KJS Show. And of course, Billy Valentine was talking about the sign of the times. And by the way, fellow broadcaster, Notemba Matumo played this the other day. I'm just like, ma'am, where did you take... Well, hold on. Like, how are you going to touch me there? You know, fantastic song, really, really great music. The sun, and of course, what a way to arrive at this moment. And we've traveled throughout the past 3 hours through the memories of Africa, through the diasporas, through the voices, old and new. And now it's time to step out of the speakers and into the city. And of course, you know what's coming up. It is the Josie Jazz Plug.

0: That's right. Of course, it is happening on the streets of the city here in Johannesburg this afternoon. We've got Tank and the Bangers. They're jazzing around live at the Basement. The Basement, of course, it is at number 7 Reserve Street in Bramfontein. And of course, this opens at 6 p.m. and the performance kicks off at 8. Your tickets are available via Quicket and also at the door, powered by this dynamic Joy of Jazz Festival. Of course, Jazz Reignited is the hashtag. And no, I do not have tickets, Askis. Not to this one. Nah, I'm sorry. And of course, looking at the month of October at Hughes, we have Siphelelo Mazibuko, Buhle Bendalo, Louis Mhlanga, Michael Rubbish, and Robert Pollock. And Keenan Ahrens are taking over Thursdays at Hughes. And of course, Hughes, it is at number 10 De Beer Street. That is on the 13th floor. But we'll keep you updated as the week comes on and goes on and goes on. So make sure you keep it locked, of course, to the K-Jazz Show and the weekly Josie Jazz plug feature. And in case you miss any of the moment, the announcements, yes, they're on the announcements that we make on air, make sure you go into our social media platforms at the Josie Jazz plug. That is on Instagram and it is also on Facebook.
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0: That's right. You and I are packing things up. Let me clear the desk because, of course, on the other side of 1 o'clock is the old school connection and we have to make our way with only just 7 minutes to go. This is the music of Michelle DeGocello. And she's sampling a very interesting track. I hope you know what I'm talking about. Listen out to this one, Criterion.

And just like that, you and I arrive at the end of our journey. 3 hours of music, memory, discovery and conversation, from the deep roots of Africa to the restlessness of the beautiful edges of contemporary jazz. And I just want to say thank you so much for holding space, you know, and taking the journey with us wherever this music found you today, whether you were in the car, in the kitchen or on the road, or simply somewhere, you know, between a quiet cup of something warm or just friendly company. I hope it left you with a little more light than when we began. Of course, my name is Mwakuti, and this has been the KJazz Show here on Coffee FM 97.2. Do keep listening, keep discovering, keep supporting the musicians who give our city, you know, the soundtrack to our lives. And of course, until next Sunday, of course, that'll be when I am a whole year older. I wonder what that's going to sound like. Yeah, it's going to be interesting. But hey, keep jazz close and keep it safe. Of course, this has been a live broadcast from Studio 2. That is in Cresta. Yeah, and we call it the KJazz Show. Till next time. Some fertile ground now. Have a great week ahead.

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1: 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And I want you to stop.

What is your definition of jazz? Some say it's Turner. Others prefer Mukhubat.

0: Then there is Marabi with Miriam and the Skylarks. Or even a Pan-African excursion with Fela. Whatever you decide, let's explore every Sunday from 10 until 1 with myself, Marco T. Malakalak. 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Yeah.
1: Those were some of the good old days. I'm going to keep you in that year.

0: Thank you.
1: Woo! 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

0: Good afternoon to all you lovely Kafifi Landers that are tuned into this show, lovely station, Kafifi FM 97.2, where it all began. Really a very good afternoon to you. Not really expected to be in the studio, but I'm in the studio. And I just want to say thank you for the opportunity that I have to be in the studio. Now, I'm always on 911 mode, and I just want to say thank you that I can be in that mode. So we're going to spend a lovely, lovely afternoon together because I'm going to be in the studio for quite long. So to all you lovely Kafifi Landers that are tuned into this show, lovely station, Kafifi FM 97.2, where it all began. Always a joy for me to be in your space, a lovely space to be, always eternally calm and so wonderful. Had a very tough day yesterday, working under very sick conditions, but God is good. If you want to go somewhere in life, then you have to minimize your delays. You must just minimize the delays. You mustn't say, I'm not feeling well, I'm not going to do that. And had a lovely time yesterday with Pastor Simon, lovely person. He's the one that make studio desks and make a whole lot of furniture, fit in kitchens and all that. Lovely person, very quiet person, very focused, and love to do work. Doesn't have his own company, works for a boss, but will always avail himself to be in our space. I want to say thank you, Simon, for being yeah, and going out of your way to always help where you can, especially when it comes to Kafifi FM 97.2. It's always a joy to be in your space, and we value you. We value all the help that you have been giving us for years, and we love the partnership that God have brought between you and us, to our pastors that were here earlier on, and everyone that has been here on the platform earlier on. God bless you. When I got the news that no one will be here and I have to do the shows, something came into my spirit, I said, look, it was a lovely Sunday. It is Heritage Sunday. We just spent a lovely Heritage on Thursday. And now lots of people have called me and asked me, now, Joseph, kom speel jy nie lekker musiek vir ons nie, and laat ons net jive en laat ons net aangaan en laat ons 'n lekker tyd het, want ons mos Heritage die ons braai mos en ons gaan aan. 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En I said, I told him, no, that we've made a conscious decision that this Heritage Day, we're going to give it to God. And irrespective of what God wanted to do on the day, we had respect for it. And the respect was, there was a wonderful concert in Annadale. And we celebrated God through that concert. Lovely, lovely artist was there. Dr. Toomey, our own local artist, and lots of other artists were there. And they just had a lovely time. And Ian Menzit said, yeah, ma, who come do you that? So I said, well, you see, if you love God, then you will not question what God wants to do. And we had a lovely time. En hoe kan ek aangaan? Nou gaan ek lekker dingetjies vir julle speel vandag. Vandag gaan ek lekker goeder speel vir julle. And because of Heritage, soul and R&B music and even easy listening music has always been part of our heritage, and we're just going to have a lovely, lovely time. And I said, okay, let me make this Sunday a medley Sunday. Sunday where I'm just going to play like a medleys for your hand spiel, medleys about our appetite of music, the type of music that ons geluister het. We are really deep into soul music, and ons het baie gehuil en ons was baie hartseer, and we had to make ourselves happy, and we did it through music, and medleys was part of our being, especially the ones that I played you earlier on, the Blue Magic. Blue Magic was really the source of everything that happened to us medley-wise. And we treasure them. We also treasure the Isley Brothers with the second medley that came in. And I said, okay, let me also include females. And kom ons doen net lekker dingetjies nou. Stay tuned and stay locked into this, your wonderful station, Kafifi FM 97.2, where we're going to enjoy a medley Sunday together. And the medley is all about love and pain and how can we be closer to one another. Maar ons gaan lekker aangaan vandag. Vandag gaan ons lekker aangaan. There's no limits in the going on of us today. Vandag gaan ons aangaan. And we're just going to have a lovely, lovely time together. So stay tuned and stay locked into this, your lovely station, Kafifi FM 97.2, where it all began. It's the old school connection. 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
2: They don't know nothing. All this stuff been warmed over and redone, and it's all right. I'm glad they're getting it. I've been in this business for a long, long time, and even I didn't know where the music was going for a while. And I was saying, when are they gonna find that magic? 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'Cause I wanna go back. I wanna go back to a time when the music touched your heart and your soul and your mind and your body. 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

0: Can you rub me from my head? 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
1: Ladies and gentlemen, the lovely Miss Marty Joseph.

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All right? Come on, New Haven. Ladies. Ladies. 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Ladies.

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0: 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Thank you. 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

consider myself very lucky and privileged to perform with Mary Wells, Miss Kim Weston, Miss Diana Ross, and Miss Tammy Terrell. Oh, she'd like that. She would. She'd like that. Thank you. For her, I thank you, too. So in order to perform these songs for you, our charming lady dancer is about to come to the stage to assist us. So won't you get together out there and welcome to the stage Miss Florence Lyles, ladies and gentlemen. Come on, Flo, baby. Thanks, baby.

with a return trip.

0: 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It's the old school connection, nothing old, just all new memories that are brought back to you about our heritage of soul, old school music, and lovely R&B music, and rap also. We love rap, and it's like jive, disco, and ons gaan net aan. Maar ons het ook hier relief. We love gospel music. Colored people love gospel music. And I'm putting emphasis on that because nobody talks about the colored heritage. All of us are treasuring what we have heritage wise, like the Indians, like the whites, and like all other black ethnic groups. But we are proud of what we are and who we are and how we grew up. Not happy with what is happening now, how we fight against one another and how we're trying to destroy one another. But we are happy people. We are not bad people. We are good people. And we are sweet people. And we are awesome people. And God loves us. And the music... I'm melodious today. Ons speel vir net lekker medleys, ons kry julle net lekker in tune in, en ons maak julle met lekker voel. En dis wat ek kan doen. And I'm going to have an awesome time with you, because ek kan lang is met julle, en daarom wil ek julle nie bo met my praterie nie. Ek wil net lekker muziek speel vir julle, play en geskakel.
1: Thank you. Thank you. Keep them hands together. We're going to bring back some memories. Right there.

0: those of you that have just joined me, we say goodbye to the one, and we usher in the other one. So goodbye to all Old School Connection listeners, and it's going to be Kofifi Soul now on this your wonderful station, Kofifi FM 97.2, where it all began. Lovely, lovely afternoon it is. And to all the wonderful people in Kofifi Land, just want to remind you again of the memorial service of Jethro Greaves. And the memorial service is taking place at 4093 Lily Court in Westbury. Started already, and those of you that still want to join have got an opportunity to hasten yourself and go to the memorial service. It's the memorial service of the late Jethro Greaves. Will always be remembered by his family. And to Chris and all the extended families from us here at Kofifi FM 97.2, we pray calmness in your hearts, and we pray that God will just take over. It's time for God now. Many will say, but we're going to miss him. Yes, you will miss him. And the miss can be lightened when you take your refuge to God. Memorial service of Jethro Greaves, and we trust that each and everyone that was close to him, that knew him well, and the family will go and join to pay their last respect before the burial that will take place. I think it's tomorrow. Let me just do this. I think it will take place. It's one second. On Tuesday we will lay him to rest, and everything will take place at the Free Baptist Church in Coronationville, and that's 33 Glancon Avenue in Coronationville. Arrival of the body 7:30, and departure of the body to the Free Baptist Church. It's exactly an hour and 10 minutes after that, 20 to 9. Service starts at 9 o'clock, where people can view until 9:30, and then the full funeral services will start. That's on Tuesday, where Jethro will be laid to rest. We will continuously remind you about the happenings. So stay tuned and stay locked into this, your wonderful station, Kofifi FM 97.2, where it all began. To Chris and the family, ons bid vir julle. It is Kofifi Soul on this, your wonderful station, Kofifi FM 97.2. Where it all began, and ons gaan 'n lekker tyd hê. Ons gaan 'n lekker tyd hê, and we're going to play lovely, lovely soul music for you. And julle gaan net 'n lekker tyd hê. Maar voor julle die lekker tyd hê, kom ek doen eers dit.
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0: you. If you're out there, let me hear you say right on for me. Meaning for you, right? As you know, ladies, this song goes out especially to you. And as I look around, good God, I see that there are plenty of you here this evening. And you look so good, you know what I mean? I'll tell you what I want you to do. I don't want you to clap your hands. I want you to snap your finger. Do that for me, come on. Everybody, can you do this? Come on. And while you're snapping your fingers, I want you to wave your hand in the air from side to side. Come on! Woo! Do it! And while you're doing that, we're gonna get you in the mood to sing this song. Y'all come on, do this with me. Come on. From the album entitled The Whisperers. You ready, Scotty?
1: Yes, sir.
0: Here we go, y'all, calling it simply.

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0: 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You know, we'd kind of like to change the mood right about here, if you don't mind. We'd like to get into a tune that means a great deal to the Whispers. You know what I mean? Okay, a song for Daddy.

You tuned into this, your lovely station, Kafifi FM 97.2, where it all began. Kitchel gesek and terugwees and gaan maak julle met 'n lekker Sondag het. I'm just going to bless you with melodies that are out of this world. Ons gaan 'n lekker tyd het. Ons gaan aangaan. And it's going to be a sweet, sweet time together. We've celebrated just a little of the heritage music that we've listened to. There's still lots of other music that we've listened to, but I want to place you into love mode again. Love is a good thing. And it's only foolish people that will say, I'm not in love. You can be in love with anything. Love is not a right thing. Love is always right. Even if there's pain in love, it's right. Love will always be right because

we look at 2,000 years ago, pain was actually endured to give us the love that we have now when he went to the cross for us. But it's a story for another day, and we are just going to be in Junctioneered Love mode. The Junctioneered Love is a show that we are up to Kafifi Soul today, and it's going to be a good day. And we're going to be a fool, and we're going to go now, and we're going to just play you lovely, lovely duets. It will lick a lick a duets feel a spear. Then you kiss it on my gila heart with a lick a clop. I like it as your heart a clop. Lick a lick a hoot as it can spiel feel a op the lekker stars. It is a lekker stars. There's not a nicer radio station than Kafifi FM. Ons gaan aan nie so. En baie van julle het baie stories oor ons pad. 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Is net lekker tye hier op Kafifi FM. And to all of those that are staying tuned in, play en geskakel. Ons gaan lekker tee het. Lekker, lekker tee gaan ons het op die wonderlijke stasie Kofi FM 97.2 waar alles begint het. I'm so privileged. Sometimes it's a little bit difficult, especially when you drained yesterday. I was working here en ons het baie goed te gister gedoen en vandag nou vind jouself weer in een lekker, lekker space waar jy lekker, lekker dingetjies kan doen. Farid wants to know what is the track playing in the background. Is If Only for One Night by Dave Koss and Brian Culbertson. That is the background music bed of this lovely show called Kafifi Soul. No Velvet Teddy Bear. Velvet Teddy Bear will be back next week. Next week is hy terug en dan gaan julle weer lekker aangaan met hom. Maar is my tyd nou en ek ga julle lekker tyd gee.

0: those of you that have just joined me, it's Kofifi Soul on this show, lovely station, Kofifi FM 97.2, where it all began. And we're going to spoil you today with lovely, lovely music. And started off in the old school connection with medleys, beautiful medleys of lovely, lovely music. Still have that medleyous feeling in my soul after that beautiful music that I played for you. And we are going to carry on, and we are going to play you lovely, lovely duets on this your wonderful station, Kofifi FM 97.2. Omlai liefde in julle wete kikker wikker. And it's just gonna be awesome. Gonna play you lovely, lovely duets, and duets that's going to really blow your mind, and it's just going to be awesome, awesome, awesome. And you're gonna have a lovely time with me, a musical time. It's gonna be a music rendezvous, and it's just going to be awesome. How am I gonna lekker, lekker, lekker full. Gonna be beautiful, beautiful music that I'm gonna play for you. Played you Lakeside, where they did a duet with the beautiful, beautiful commemoration of the late Donny Hathaway, and also a tribute to the Whispers with Lady, lovely, lovely music. It's all songs that were done by the Whispers, and beautiful, beautiful music. A song for Donny and also Lady, and also played you my section of duets, Aretha Franklin with the frontman of Four Tops. That's Levi Stubbs. I wanna make love. I want to make it up to you, sorry. And also Levert, that's Gerald Levert with Tamia, Close to You, Avant and Keke Wyatt, You and I, Michael McDonald and Tony Braxton, Stop, Look, Listen. Beautiful song also by the Stylistics and many, many other groups. Stay tuned and stay locked into this, your wonderful station, Kofifi FM 97.2. Where it all began. It's nothing else than Kofifi Soul. Stay tuned.
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It's Kafifi Soul. Nothing else but wonderful soul that we bring into your space. Beautiful, beautiful music that we play for you, and we're just happy. We're just happy. It's Duets afternoon, and started off with medleys, and now we're in duet mode. Lovely, lovely mode to be in. And I'm so selfish about my purpose to share love with you through music, and that's why, honey, by a Pratni, I'm gonna do this lovely, lovely music I want to play for you. So stay tuned.

tuned into this, your wonderful, lovely, and beautiful station, Kafifi FM 97.2, where it all began. Sunday. Yalat via lekker tijd, ne? Anders van jullie was weer bezig met sleven kleren. Weer lekker kost geëerd, sleven kleren. Een kale ding. Lekker, lekker kale ding. Colored people love food, especially nice food, and it doesn't have to be expensive, just delicious. En dan gaan jullie aan, en het anders hulle bierkies, en anders het hulle wijnkies, en anders is baie extra ordinary. My street say, ek drink nie bier nie, ek drink net whiskey. And we appreciate that, and we love it. We love people to have wonderful times together. We love it when people can love one another and celebrate one another. It's always a good thing. We are love chasers. We'll chase after love every single opportunity that we get to chase after it. Because nothing for us at Kafifi FM is more important than to be in love mode. And we do it through music, we do it through information, and the list just goes on, and we feel happy about it. Trust me, we feel very, very happy about it if we do it the love way. Always a joy for me. Voel so my lekker. Ek bedien julle, ne? Music is a wonderful thing. I was looking at the different types of music that we listen to and the impact of music on us in really serious different ways. And I feel that it's an honor to have a platform like Kafifi FM that can bring you music that will just make you feel out of this world. And I know the music that I'm bringing to you are giving you an out of this world opportunity, and I love it. You know, sometimes you feel happy if you are in a position to make people feel musically happy or to musicize people, and that is a good thing to do, wonderful thing to do. And we're just going to go on to do wonderful musical things to make you happy this afternoon. It's lovely, lovely to feel loved and to be in love mode. And I'm just going to do this. I'm going to make sure that whatever I do will make you musically fine

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But stay tuned and stay locked into the show, wonderful station, Kafifi FM 97.2, where it all began. Song, Feel the Fire, Teddy Pendergrass, will get you another version of the song. 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It's Kafifi Soul.

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Fusomaleka. Somebody just called me, and that's none other than somebody that's very close to my heart. That's the Velvet Teddy Bear, and reminded me about one of my... There's always a song that actually...

triggers him. And he will always bring it into my space. And this time around, it was Peter Cetera and Amy Grant, "The Next Time I Fall." Lovely, lovely song that is. And I had to bring that duet into your space. Lovely, lovely, whitish as it is. And lovely, lovely song that is. Enjoy listening to Amy's music. Very versatile artist, will go to anything, extreme gospel, right back to soul. And she's white. She's a soul white woman with a gospelish heart. Yeah, lovely, lovely music. That was our show. I hope that you've enjoyed everything of this wonderful and beautiful afternoon that we had doing what we do best, and that is bringing beautiful music in your space to connect you with the love of God again, and also with the love for yourself and the love for other people. Fleet, fleet, my story is eight. Lekker, lekker story. And there's somebody that doesn't believe in duets. And I'm going to play out with a song. She doesn't do duets. She just prefers to be singlish in everything that she does. And I love her. She did a lot of duets together, but this is just a song. And export net Michela. Luister terwijl ik recht maak voor gemakkelijke luistering muziek. Easy listening. Stay tuned. Bye bye.

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0: You tune into this, your lovely station, Kafifi FM 97.2, where it all began. The Easy Four. Yeah. Aluvel be the last song to so we had a technical glitch, and we've been having these technical glitches for most of the day, where the signal just disappears, and yeah. So we just go on a reset. It's a reset. Romtom tali wat ek ingaan. 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
1: Of course, Joseph.
0: Yeah, so it's no reset. 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

0: 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And we feel so good about it. So stay tuned and enjoy die stasie van die nasie met die groot sensasie.
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He walks beside us, giving his very life so that we may live in his safety and

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You have been selected, handpicked by the king, to bear fruit that lasts. Your life has an eternal impact. As you go about your day, remember that you are chosen, you are ordained, and you are supported.

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